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1: A chilly start to Monday morning, followed by a fine day with prolonged sunny spells. Further blustery showers in western Scotland. Highs of 20 degrees Celsius.
0: Kicking off another hour of the best variety of hits across Rotherham and Sheffield.

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1: A chilly start to Monday morning, followed by a fine day with prolonged sunny spells. Further blustery showers in western Scotland. Highs of 20 degrees Celsius.
0: Kicking off another hour of the best variety of hits across Rotherham.

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1: Chilly start to Monday morning, followed by a fine day with prolonged sunny spells. Further blustery showers in western Scotland. A high today of 20 degrees Celsius.
0: Kicking off another hour of the best variety of hits across Rotherham and Sheffield.

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Brinsworth, Todwick, Treaton. Love local. 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
0: 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What can you see?
2: Just standing traffic, lorries, cars, both lanes are absolutely chock-a-block and there's a police cordon in place.
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1: Chilly start to Monday morning, followed by a fine day with prolonged sunny spells. Further blustery showers in western Scotland. A high today of 20 degrees Celsius.
0: Now, kicking off another hour of the best variety of hits across

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Woodhouse. 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
1: 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When I'm looking at you, whatever. 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
1: Chilly start to Monday morning, followed by a fine day with prolonged sunny spells. Further blustery showers in western Scotland. A high today of 20 degrees Celsius.
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1: Mist or fog patches gradually clearing for a fine and dry day with long spells of sunshine turning hazy at times. Staying dry for most with highs of 19 degrees Celsius.
0: Kicking off another hour of the best variety of hits across Rotherham and Sheffield.

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1: A bomb plot at a military base in Gloucestershire used by the US Air Force. It's understood an investigation is considering possible Iranian links after police were alerted to three suspicious vans near RAF Fairford early on Sunday. Donald Trump's again suggested the arrests are part of a long-running investigation.
2: We know all about them and you'll be hearing about it very soon. We caught them.
1: 85 homes have been evacuated. Residents of a predominantly nationalist area of Portadown will meet the Northern Ireland security and police bosses after a standoff with a unionist parade. Members of the Orange Order were given permission to pass Gowaki Road, but the community blocked it. Under 16 social media access will be restricted from March. The previously announced ban aims to protect children online, but some campaigners have questioned in the past how it'll be enforced. Also happening in March is Avanti West Coast's move to public ownership. It was announced during Labour's party conference, where the Chancellor's to promise to invest in shipbuilding later. The head of the Unite Unions calling for income tax thresholds to be unfrozen and more borrowing to fund investment. Sharon Graham, who led calls for Keir Starmer to quit, has a warning for the Burnham government.
3: Workers and the working class in Britain can pay absolutely no more. They are on their knees. They have nothing left to give. They paid for the 2008 crash. They paid for what's happened in COVID. They're paying for black hole after black hole. That has to stop.
1: Experts have suggested puzzles may reduce memory and thinking problems linked to ageing. Researchers examined data from more than 11,500 people registered with GPs in England, Scotland and Wales. And in sport, the Republic of Ireland have the first points of their Nations League campaign after a 3-0 victory over Israel. Neither side shook hands before the game. Wales suffered a second successive defeat in losing 2-0 away to Denmark. That's the latest. I'm Laura Safe.
0: Touchline Sport.
4: Wales remain bottom of their Nations League group after a 2-0 defeat by Denmark in Copenhagen. A Ben Davies own goal and a Gustav Isaacson strike sealed the win, leaving Craig Bellamy's side without a victory in 2026. Wales are without a point from their opening two matches, with Norway and Denmark up next at home. In cricket, England have thrashed Sri Lanka by 223 runs at the Oval to win the one-day series 2-1. Tom Banton hit his first international century, scoring 126, as England posted 355 for 7. Sri Lanka were then bowled out for just 132, with Liam Dawson taking 3 wickets. Banton spoke to media afterwards.
5: Just be really committed to what I've been doing, I think, the last few months, and then to finally get over the line was, yeah, a feeling I couldn't really kind of explain to anyone, but yeah, it's been an amazing day.
4: And in tennis, Alexander Zverev has secured Laver Cup victory for Team Europe in London. The win gave Europe an unassailable 13-5 lead over Team World.
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7: Not too bad out there at the moment. Things seem to be moving quite nicely across the county. M18 and M1 looking pretty good this morning. A1 seems to be moving pretty good as well up through the county as well. Into our towns, Rotherham and Doncaster moving pretty well around the usual spots at the moment. It's going to pick up a little bit later on, but it's looking good at the moment. And Sheffield, that's not looking too bad at the moment. Trains seem to be running okay, but just a reminder, no trams between Needless Town End and Crystal Peaks. 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
7: Okay, how's it doing for Monday morning? Any mist or fog patches soon clearing, leaving a fine day with light winds and long spells of sunshine. Skies may be hazy at times, but feeling warm in places by the afternoon. Temperatures across South Yorkshire today of 18 centigrade.
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7: So, good morning, campers. Rise and shine. It's the Ted Bovis of your wireless. I'm Big Dave. Welcome to the Bigger, Brighter Breakfast Show for this Monday, the 28th of September. Let's get into the start of all of this morning with Let Loose and Bon Jovi. Oh,
0: now. Kicking off another hour of the best variety of hits across Rotherham and Sheffield.

proud to be local. Raw Marsh, Crooks, Swinton. Love local. Love music. 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

Live. We are the radio station with the biggest variety of hits for South Yorkshire, and we are getting you up the right way, and that is with a bang. Good morning. It's Rother Radio, right across Rotherham and Sheffield, Doncaster and Thorn. This is Big Dave. Lovely to have you company. Hope you've had a fantastic weekend. We are just going to make that run to school or to work or wherever you've got to be across God's Fair County a good one today. And I'll tell you what, we're also going to make sure that we are going to supply the soundtrack to your day as well. Not only me, but Jeff Webster and Wayne Cubitt and, of course, Paul Harvey, along with a whole set of other individuals working behind the scenes, are ready to bring you another brilliant day. A day full of good stuff and more chances to win. A new competition kicks off today. We'll tell you how you can enter that. Plus, as well as that, keep up to date with what's happening out there and keep on the move without any restrictions whatsoever. Traffic and travel, news and everything you want from a breakfast show, plus a bigger variety of hits. You'll find them all here. So that'll make you feel good. The way that you make me feel this morning is absolutely fantastic. I'm full of beans this morning. Makes a change. I'm normally full of beans, sausage, egg and tomato.

had a weekend of listening to Michael Jackson. And do you know what? There is some great stuff in his back catalogue. That being one of our thoughts, you've got to give this a spin this morning, Nighty. You really have. The Way You Make Me Feel from his album Bad from 1987 was one of six hits from Bad. And that included, of course, things like I Can't Stop Loving You,

0: Right, traffic and travel on the way in 2 minutes' time, plus hot chocolate and the current one from Chaka Khan and Snoop Dogg. If you've not heard that yet, it's an absolute belter. All that and more here on the Bigger, Brighter Breakfast Show. We continue after the break.
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0: Not too bad out there at the moment. Things seem to be moving quite nicely across the county. M18 and M1 looking pretty good this morning. A1 seems to be moving pretty good as well, up through the county as well. Into our towns, Rotherham and Doncaster moving pretty well around the usual spots at the moment. It's going to pick up a little bit later on, but it's looking good at the moment. And Sheffield, that's not looking too bad at the moment. Trains seem to be running okay, but just a reminder, no trams between Cleveland Town End and Crystal Peaks. That's because of the ongoing engineering work at Ridgeway. There is a replacement bus service between Cleveland Town End and Crystal Peaks. 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In the meantime, if you know of anything that's affecting your travel this morning, don't forget the Jambuster line is open for your calls. Give it a call right now and we'll tell the world about it in our next bulletin here on Rother Radio.
7: 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Stuck in traffic? 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
1: This boogie's in my soul. This boogie's in my soul.
2: Oh, you've got to be loving that Jackie Khan and Snoop Dogg and Boogie's in My Soul. Proud of that hot chocolate and everyone's a winner. And I tell you something, if you live in Ollerton, we're first out of the trap every morning. And if you live in Ledger Way in Doncaster, we're first past the post every morning. 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
3: From Radio News Hub, I'm Holly Hughes. Counter-terror police are understood to be investigating whether Iran is linked to a suspected terror plot at a military airbase in Gloucestershire used by US bombers. Police have arrested dozens of demonstrators outside the Labour Party conference on Sunday during a protest in support of Palestine action. Charities warn Parliament's running out of time to help millions of young people with mental health needs. And a major bank has recorded a 24% jump in reports of romance scams over the past year.
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5: Michael Sheen says being an actor could put him at a disadvantage on Celebrity Treasures because fellow contestants may assume he's good at pretending. The Welsh star joins names including Richard E. Grant, Maya Jama and Miranda Hart when the BBC series returns on Thursday. Sheen says he's a big fan of the show, while Grant admits he'd like to be chosen as a treasure for the chance to cause a little bit of mischief. Country singer Billy Ray Cyrus has said he's adjusting to a world without Dolly Parton and says he now refers to it as AD, meaning after Dolly. He was a close friend to the country superstar who died last month at the age of 80 following a brief battle with cancer. And the Royal Mint is launching a new set of Cluedo-themed 50p coins, and one lucky super sleuth could win a gold version worth over £2,000. Strictly champion Ellie Leach, who played Miss Scarlet on the stage, has inspected the new designs, which feature all six classic suspects and hidden micro details for collectors. Goodbye.

0: It's the music that makes you come alive every morning between 7 and 11. It's a bigger, brighter breakfast show, the one that's harder, better, faster, stronger, and much, much longer. Yes, you get an extra hour with us. All the other radio stations around here, they clock off at 10 o'clock. I'm going to have 3 hours. I've done hard work this morning. No, you haven't. Hard work is doing what we do. And that is just bringing you hit after hit, hour after hour. What we do, not only me, Jeff Webster does it as well. Jeff here from 11 o'clock, putting you in the mood for food, bringing you lunch with a punch, and of course those are number ones at one. And then don't forget Wayne here from 3 with the big drive home, looking for ready for those drive time anthems. If you want to suggest 3 of the best, Wayne, get in touch with him right now. He's got his little page on our website, rotherradio.co.uk. Fill in those gaps, send it into them, and who knows, it could be playing your favourites after 5 o'clock this afternoon. That's also the place to head if you've got a suggestion for a song of love for Paul Harvey. He's back after the weekend with The Quiet Storm, back from 10 o'clock with 2 hours of the world's most beautiful love songs. So if you've got one that you want to play for your significant other or that person that you want to declare undying love to, why not drop them a line right now? Dead easy to do. It's just through the Rother Radio website. Go on, do it right now. You know you want to. Right, we, in the meantime, have got 3 more bangers to come before 8 o'clock from the Jets, Jess Glynn, and a corker from Andrew Gold. Plus, we'll get you up to speed if you've just woke up, you're heading into the car, starting them up, or you're heading down to the bus stop or down to the train station. We'll keep you on the move with the latest traffic and travel in 2 minutes.
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0: Not too bad out there at the moment. Things seem to be moving quite nicely across the county. M18 and M1 looking pretty good this morning. A1 seems to be moving pretty good as well, up through the county as well. Into our towns, Rotherham and Doncaster moving pretty well around the usual spots at the moment. It's going to pick up a little bit later on, but it's looking good at the moment. And Sheffield, that's not looking too bad at the moment. Trains seem to be running okay, but just a reminder, no trams between Needless Town End and Crystal Peaks. That's because of the ongoing engineering work at Ridgeway. There is a replacement bus service between Needless Town End and Crystal Peaks. 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In the meantime, if you know of anything that's affecting your travel this morning, don't forget the Jambuster line is open for your calls. Give it a call right now and we'll tell the world about it in our next bulletin here on Rother Radio.
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Levy beats a jet to holiday. No, actually, nothing beats a Big Brother breakfast show this morning. Ah, Jess Glynn. Ah, I tell you, so she must be absolutely loaded, bearing in mind that every time you fly on a certain airline from Leeds Bradford, they play that. And prior to that, the jet, well, you couldn't make it up because you can't write links like that. What? What? We just don't throw this together. It's Crush on You, of course, from 1986. So that is our one well and truly done and dusted. Hasn't it gone quick? Good job we've got another three to play along with. One of those includes a More Music Hour, an hour full of good songs without interruptions. You don't get that on the Noisy Neighbour, but you get it here, so stick around. You'll find you love it.

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1: Five men have reportedly been arrested on suspicion of preparing a terrorist act after three white vans were seen heading towards an RAF base in Gloucestershire. It's understood police in the county declared a major incident and dozens of homes near RAF Fairford were evacuated in the early hours of yesterday morning. Maggie Blythe is Gloucestershire Police's temporary chief constable.
2: We're really connected to our local communities here in policing, and we always say any intelligence or information that anyone finds or sees across the county, we ask them to report that in.
1: Ministers are running out of time to help the young people they pledged to protect. That's according to a group of leading charities who warn almost 4 million more children and young people could be referred for mental health support before the end of this parliament unless changes are made. The chief executive of the Centre for Young Lives is Haroon Chowdhury.
3: This is everyone's problem, and everyone is part of the solution. And so that requires schools, it requires youth clubs, it requires community infrastructure, community spaces, everyone working hand in hand thinking, how can we give young people opportunities to improve and protect their mental well-being?
1: Romance scams are on the up in the UK. That's what Lloyds Banking says. They also warn there are more young people falling for scammers than before as people spend their lives on TikTok. Liz Ziegler is the bank's fraud prevention director.
4: It's not the values people lose here. It's the true harm and emotional impact to somebody of thinking they're in a form of a relationship that turns out not to be real.
1: Dating apps and social media platforms were common places for younger victims to have met scammers, while among over 50s, traditional dating websites and social media platforms were among the places they'd encountered criminals. And new shoots are growing at the sycamore gap tree. It was 3 years ago today that the sycamore was illegally felled by Daniel Graham and Adam Carruthers. That's the latest from Radio News Hub. I'm Holly Hughes.
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1: Wales remain bottom of their Nations League group after a 2-0 defeat by Denmark in Copenhagen. A Ben Davies own goal and a Gustav Isaacson strike sealed the win, leaving Craig Bellamy's side without a victory in 2026. Wales are without a point from their opening two matches, with Norway and Denmark up next at home. In cricket, England have thrashed Sri Lanka by 223 runs at the Oval to win the one-day series 2-1. Tom Banton hit his first international century, scoring 126 as England posted 355 for 7. Sri Lanka were then bowled out for just 132, with Liam Dawson taking 3 wickets. Banton spoke to media afterwards.
7: Just be really committed to what I've been doing, I think, the last few months, and then to finally get over the line was, yeah, a feeling I couldn't really kind of explain to anyone, but yeah, it's been an amazing day.
1: And in tennis, Alexander Zverev has secured Laver Cup victory for Team Europe in London. The win gave Europe an unassailable 13-5 lead over Team World.
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9: Just started to pick about there this morning and getting busier at Junction 3 southbound on the M18 queue in traffic back onto the motorway this morning, so just watch out for that. Not looking too bad in Thorn, though. Junction 6 seems to be moving okay around there this morning. Middle of Thorn is just starting to get busier, though, as you move out towards the motorway, though, and right in the centre of Thorn as well, just getting busier around there. Central Doncaster also getting busy as well. Usual spots: Cleveland Street, Trafford Way, also around the racecourse roundabout, also getting busy as well in Armthorpe this morning, so just watch out for that. Also, just a reminder as well, as you get towards the A1, just getting busier as well around Wandsworth as you head towards the junction with the A635. Into Rotherham, just getting busier this morning as you head down towards the Mushroom Roundabout. front, back down through Thriber and down through Dalton this morning, into the middle of town, just starting to pick up around the St Anne's roundabout and particularly as well at the Eccles roundabout as well. Also getting busier up Ball Street Road, particularly as you head towards Wickersley and then across from Bramley into Maltby and also as well into Hillaby this morning. And also picking up as well on the Parkway as you head into Sheffield, just getting busier around the junction with Derwent Drury Way. And just a reminder, Furnival Street is still closed to through traffic. Do find an alternative route if you're travelling through there. Also, just a reminder as well, Attercliffe Common still blocked inbound for traffic. Do follow the signposted diversions. And just a reminder, if you're on the tram this morning as well, no tram services between Gleadless Town and Crystal Peaks. That's because of the ongoing engineering work. There is a replacement bus service. Obviously, if you've got prams or if you're travelling in a wheelchair, obviously you might want to check with the arrangements for those with South Yorkshire Super Tram before you travel. In the meantime, if you know of anything that we haven't told you about so far, the Jam Buster line, open for your calls. Give us a shout right now and we'll tell the world about it in our next bulletin right here at Rother.
10: 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Stuck in traffic? 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
9: Well, actually, not looking too bad out there today. Any mist and fog patches soon clearing, leaving a fine day with light winds and long spells of sunshine. Skies may be hazy at times, but feeling warm in places by the afternoon. In fact, temperatures right across South Yorkshire today heading towards 18.
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9: So into our two, the Bigger Brighter Breakfast Show on this Monday morning, the 28th day of September. And this is Big Dave with another hour of music power, bringing you the hits that matter, the ones with the biggest variety. It's Rother.
0: Now. Kicking off another hour of the best variety of hits across Rotherham and Sheffield.

14. It's a station that moves so quickly, you have to pause to get your breath back. You really do. The Cause and the Corker from Take That, getting us off to a great start for hour two. Morning, how are you? This is Big Dave at the controls of the Bigger Brighter Breakfast Show in association with our lovely friends at McDonald's. We are feeding, watering your ears with another hour of music power. They, in the meantime, are feeding and watering you while you're on the move this morning. Want to go in just like us? They're serving breakfast of stub until 11 o'clock. And then, like us as well, most of their locations open 24 hours. Oh, like us as well. They're never closed. This is the hour you could be winning. We'll tell you about a brand new competition which is set to kick in here on Rother this week and how you can enter. Dead easy to do. Plus, we'll make sure we keep you moving with the latest traffic and travel every 20 minutes and news on the half hour and hour up to

0: safely say that everything is fine when Smokey sings, and when you've got Rother Radio on, the day's going to be a good one. Stand by for the latest traffic and travel. If you're out on the move this morning, I will get you up to speed in 2 minutes' time. Plus, before 8:30, that new song from Ray. If you haven't heard it yet, it is absolutely amazing. It's called Joy, and we've got it here exclusively on Rother. So it's the first chance you'll get to hear it here on this radio station between now and 8:30.
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8: Just started to pick about there this morning and getting busier at Junction 3 southbound on the M18 queue in traffic back onto the motorway this morning, so just watch out for that. Not looking too bad in Thorn, though. Junction 6 seems to be moving okay around there this morning. Middle of Thorn is just starting to get busier, though, as you move out towards the motorway, though, and right in the centre of Thorn as well, just getting busier around there. Central Doncaster also getting busy as well. Usual spots, Cleveland Street, Trafford Way, also around the racecourse roundabout, also getting busy as well in Armthorpe this morning, so just watch out for that. Also, just a reminder as well, as you get towards the A1, just getting busier as well around Wandsworth as you head towards the junction with the A635. Into Rotherham, just getting busier this morning as you head down towards the Mushroom Roundabout. Down through Thriber and down through Dalton this morning into the middle of town, just starting to pick up around the St Anne's roundabout and particularly as well at the Eccles roundabout as well. Also getting busier up Bawtree Road, particularly as you head towards Wickersley and then across from Bramley into Maltby and also as well into Hillaby this morning. And also picking up as well on the Parkway as you head into Sheffield, just getting busier around the junction with Derwick Drury Way. And just mind the Furnival Street is still closed to through traffic. Do you find an alternative route if you're travelling through there? Also, just a reminder as well, Attercliffe Common still blocked inbound for traffic. Do follow the signposted diversions. And just a reminder, if you're on the tram this morning as well, no tram services between Gleadless Town End and Crystal Peaks. That's because of the ongoing engineering work. There is a replacement bus service. Obviously, if you've got prams or if you're travelling in a wheelchair, obviously you might want to check with the arrangements for those with Southfield Wiltshire Super Tram before you travel. In the meantime, if you know of anything that we haven't told you about so far, the Jump Us the Line, open for your calls, give us a shout right now and we'll tell the world about it in our next bulletin right here at Rother.
0: 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Stuck in traffic? 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

0: You've got to admit, that is absolutely fantastic. First play here on the Bigger Brighter Breakfast Show for Ray and her sisters, Anna, and absolutely, that is joy, and it truly is joyful. Absolutely. On DAB Plus online, on your smart speaker, or on your mobile phone, thanks to our free-to-download app. You'll find us on Radio Player right across the UK, and most importantly, in Rotherham and Sheffield, Doncaster and Thorn. 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The one, the only one. It's Rotherham Radio. 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
1: From Radio News Hub, I'm Holly Hughes. Five men have reportedly been arrested on suspicion of preparing a terrorist act after three white vans were seen heading towards an RAF base in Gloucestershire. Dozens of demonstrators have been arrested outside the Labour Party conference. It came during a protest in support of Palestine Action. Collectible Cluedo coins are being launched by the Royal Mint. And 3 years since the tree at Sycamore Gap was felled, the National Trust says there's a thick ring of new shoots around its stump.
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3: Michael Sheen says being an actor could put him at a disadvantage on Celebrity Treasures because fellow contestants may assume he's good at pretending. The Welsh star joins names including Richard E. Grant, Maya Jama and Miranda Hart when the BBC series returns on Thursday. Sheen says he's a big fan of the show, while Grant admits he'd like to be chosen as a treasure for the chance to cause a little bit of mischief. Country singer Billy Ray Cyrus has said he's adjusting to a world without Dolly Parton and says he now refers to it as AD, meaning after Dolly. He was a close friend to the country superstar who died last month at the age of 80 following a brief battle with cancer. And the Royal Mint is launching a new set of Cluedo-themed 50p coins, and one lucky super sleuth could win a gold version worth over £2,000. Strictly champion Ellie Leach, who played Miss Scarlet on the stage, has inspected the new designs, which feature all six classic suspects and hidden micro details for collectors.

0: how it all started for Mika. Would you believe it? Now, that album is something like now, something like 15 years old. Mika's album, Life in Cartoon Motion. It's got some brilliant tracks on it, including that one, of course. And prior to that, the one that gets you smiling this morning, definitely with a springier step, the Mavericks and Dance the Night Away. 8:40 here on Rother. You fancy being a winner? Yeah, well, you may have been like Harris Mannion. He was our latest winner, and we sent him off to the theatre last week, off to see Into the Woods down at the Rotherham Civic. How do you fancy heading off with your family for Halloween? You're rubbing your chins now. You're going, ooh, this sounds interesting. You need a pen and paper, but I'll tell you how you can be a winner with Rother once again after the latest traffic and travel as well. So keep it here. You know it makes sense on your big, a brighter radio station, the one that makes you a winner. It's Rother.
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0: Just started to pick up out there this morning and getting busier at Junction 3 southbound on the M18 queue in traffic back onto the motorway this morning, so just watch out for that. Not looking too bad in Thorn though. Junction 6 seems to be moving okay around there this morning. Middle of Thorn is just starting to get busier though as you move out towards the motorway though, and right in the centre of Thorn as well, just getting busier around there. Central Doncaster also getting busy as well. Usual spots, Cleveland Street, Trafford Way, also around the racecourse roundabout, also getting busy as well in Armthorpe this morning, so just watch out for that. Also, just a reminder as well, as you get towards the A1, just getting busier as well around Wandsworth as you head towards the junction with the A635. Into Rotherham, just getting busier this morning as you head down towards the Mushroom Roundabout. Down through Thriber and down through Dalton this morning into the middle of town, just starting to pick up around the St Anne's roundabout and particularly as well at the Eccles roundabout as well. Also getting busier up Bawtree Road, particularly particularly as you head towards Wickersley and then across from Bramley into Maltby and also as well into Hillaby this morning. And also picking up as well on the parkway as you head into Sheffield, just getting busier around the junction with Derwent Drury Way. Just a reminder, Furnival Street is still closed to through traffic. Do find an alternative route if you're travelling through there. Also, just a reminder as well, Attercliffe Common is still blocked inbound for traffic. Do follow the signposted diversions. And just a reminder, if you're on the tram this morning as well, no tram services between Gleadless Town and Crystal Peaks. That's because of the ongoing engineering work. There is a replacement bus service. Obviously, if you've got prams or if you're travelling in a wheelchair, obviously you might want to check with the arrangements for those with South Yorkshire Super Tram before you travel. In the meantime, if you know of anything that we haven't told you about so far, the Jam Buster line, open for your calls. Give us a shout right now and we'll tell the world about it in our next bulletin right here at Rother.
11: 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Stuck in traffic? 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

With songs from George Ezra and Sister Sledge, there is only one radio station which has the biggest variety if it's for South Yorkshire, and you're listening to it. This is Rather Radio. You've got the More Music Breakfast Show with yours truly. I'm Big Dave. Lovely to have your company. Before we hit the More Music Hour and the Top 10 at 10, and I tell you where we're off to, by the way, in just a moment, just a reminder that you could be another winner with Rather, because we've teamed up with the Tropical Butterfly House Wildlife Conservation Park near Sheffield to get our hands on a family ranger pass, which you could be using. The Witches and Wizards Halloween Trail returns from the 24th of October to the 1st of November, bringing magical creatures, mystical dragons, spooky surprises, live animal encounters, and plenty of frightfully good family fun. You've got the opportunity to also meet the Wizard Extraordinaire and Dumbledore Raptor, test your broomstick skills, explore the haunted house, and discover magical challenges around every corner. And new for 2026, you can also visit the Crafty Cauldron, which is packed with indoor Halloween games, activities, and challenges for young witches and wizards, whatever the weather. 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Enter your details on there. The full terms and conditions of entry on there are also on there for you, just to make sure everything is legal and above board. But get yourself involved, and who knows, maybe you could be another winner with Rother. Right, one last thing to do before we head to the news, and that is just to remind you where we're off to today on the Top 10 at 10. All right, at the ready. Are you ready? Where are we off to this morning? We are off to 2010. Yes, 16 years. We're heading back. And we'll bring you all 10 songs in full.

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1: Defence Secretary Wes Streeting says he's grateful for the vigilance of the members of the public who were thought to have helped alert the emergency services to a suspected terror plot at RAF Fairford. It comes as an investigation into a suspected terror plot against the Gloucestershire airbase reportedly continues today. Prime Minister Andy Burnham says he's prepared to make unpopular choices, including tax rises, to fund an NHS-style social care system in England. He accused previous generations of politicians of failing to tackle reform, saying nothing is off the table when the plans are put to voters at the next general election. Almost 4 million more children and young people could be referred for mental health support before the end of this parliament. That's the warning from a group of charities who say that progress is failing to keep pace with rising need and that ministers are running out of time to deliver on their promises to children and young people. Haroon Chowdhury is the chief executive of the Centre for Young Lives.
2: A really important point here is that this is not just a mental health issue, this is a social issue. And this is an economic issue. We have plenty of good evidence now on the economic costs of poor mental health, not just the costs to the state, but also the costs to the economy as a result of inactivity, as a result of people being unable to work.
1: Collectible Cluedo coins are being launched by the Royal Mint, which is also offering the chance for one super sleuth to win a gold 50p. It's to commemorate 100 years since the fictional murder that features in the classic board game. Marcia Lewis's father, Anthony Pratt, created Cluedo. She visited the Royal Mint to strike the coin.
3: I think it's a wonderful experience for me to think that coins are commemorating my parents' invention all those years ago.
1: And Little Mix singer Leanne Pinnock says she's received advice from a former star on Celebrity Traitors to help her survive in the Scottish castle. That's the latest from Radio News Hub. I'm Holly Hughes.
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1: Wales remain bottom of their Nations League group after a 2-0 defeat by Denmark in Copenhagen. A Ben Davies own goal and a Gustav Isaacson strike sealed the win, leaving Craig Bellamy's side without a victory in 2026. Wales are without a point from their opening two matches, with Norway and Denmark up next at home. In cricket, England have thrashed Sri Lanka by 223 runs at the Oval to win the one-day series 2-1. Tom Banton hit his first international century, scoring 126, as England posted 355 for 7. Sri Lanka were then bowled out for just 132, with Liam Dawson taking 3 wickets. Banton spoke to media afterwards.
5: Just be really committed to what I've been doing, I think, the last few months, and then to finally get over the line was, yeah, a feeling I couldn't really kind of explain to anyone, but yeah, it's been an amazing day.
1: And in tennis, Alexander Zverev has secured Laver Cup victory for Team Europe in London. The win gave Europe an unassailable 13-5 lead over Team World.
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7: Not too bad out there at the moment. Things seem to be moving quite nicely across the county. M18 and M1 looking pretty good this morning. A1 seems to be moving pretty good as well, up through the county as well. Into our towns, Rotherham and Doncaster moving pretty well around the usual spots at the moment. It's going to pick up a little bit later on, but it's looking good at the moment. And Sheffield, that's not looking too bad at the moment. Trains seem to be running okay, but just a reminder, no trams between Needless Town End and Crystal Peaks. 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
7: Weather-wise, looking like this for Monday. Any mist and fog patches has started to clear. It's going to leave a fine day with light winds and long spells of sunshine. Skies may be hazy at times, but it is going to feel warm in places by the afternoon. In fact, temperatures heading towards 18 centigrade today.
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7: Well, just like our sponsors, we're doing things properly because you know what? 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Some more music out.
0: Now. Kicking off another hour of the best variety of hits across Rotherham and Sheffield.

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1: The villager who said she raised the alarm about vans blocking a road near RAF Fairford had only a partial picture of the situation. That's what Wes Streeting has said. But the Defence Secretary also claimed he was really grateful to the resident of Welford in Gloucestershire, who's asked not to be identified. It's after five men were arrested on suspicion of explosive and terrorism offences, with armed police stopping three vans near RAF Fairford in the early hours of Sunday. Shabana Mahmood will announce the reopening of a scheme to resettle refugees in the UK, as she says fairness is at the heart of her vision for the Home Office. It'll come as the Home Secretary focuses on safe and legal refugee routes to the UK in her Labour Party conference speech. Parliament's running out of time to help millions of young people with mental health needs. The message comes from a cohort of charities who say the total amount of time that children in England will spend waiting for support across the rest of this Parliament will add up to 7,500 years. Haroon Chowdhury is from the Centre for Young Lives.
2: There is a very clear long-term consequence here of real risks of disengagement from the labour market, inability to participate in society and work, and obviously that is going to cost us as a nation, not just in terms of demand on health services, but also in terms of lost productivity, lost potential, and reduced economic growth.
1: And a major bank has recorded a 24% jump in reports of romance scams over the past year. Lloyds Banking reports involving victims aged 18 to 24 surged by 59% since September 2025. Liz Eagle is Lloyds Fraud Prevention Director. She gives people some advice.
3: Be really careful if somebody is very quickly or suddenly turns that online chat that you're having with somebody into a romantic chat or showing you intense emotion about wanting to love you, thinking about being together.
1: That's the latest from Radio News Hub. I'm Holly Hughes.
4: 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San Francisco is gearing up to celebrate 60 years since the Summer of Love, with music and cultural events planned across the city. Anna Marie Presciutti explains more.
5: 2027 is a hugely exciting year for San Francisco as we celebrate 60 years since the Summer of Love, an era that defined music, fashion, and youth rebellion. Across Golden Gate Park and Haight-Ashbury, there'll be cultural programming from festivals to flower power walking tours, as well as city celebrations. So check us out at sftravel.com.
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1: Wales remain bottom of their Nations League group after a 2-0 defeat by Denmark in Copenhagen. A Ben Davies' own goal and a Gustav Isaacson's strike sealed the win, leaving Craig Bellamy's side without a victory in 2026. Wales are without a point from their opening two matches, with Norway and Denmark up next at home. In cricket, England have thrashed Sri Lanka by 223 runs at the Oval to win the one-day series 2-1. Tom Banton hit his first international century, scoring 126, as England posted 355 for 7. Sri Lanka were then bowled out for just 132, with Liam Dawson taking 3 wickets. Banton spoke to media afterwards.
6: Just be really committed to what I've been doing, I think, the last few months, and then to finally get over the line was, yeah, a feeling I couldn't really kind of explain to anyone, but yeah, it's been an amazing day.
1: And in tennis, Alexander Zverev has secured Laver Cup victory for Team Europe in London. The win gave Europe an unassailable 13-5 lead over Team World.
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7: Okay, one last look at the weather for this Monday. Mist and fog starting to clear now, leaving a fine day with light winds and long spells of sunshine. Skies may be hazy at times, but it's going to feel warm in places by the afternoon. And temperatures across South Yorkshire today of 18.
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7: So 1 hour left, and that means we rewind back to 2010 this morning. We're going back in time to play the 10 biggest songs today back 16 years ago on the top 10 of 10.
0: Now, kicking off another hour of the best variety of hits across Rotherham and Sheffield. Back in time. The top 10 at 10. 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Number 10.

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1: Alex Gordino and I'm in Love was a brand new entry at number 10, and nothing was impossible for Chantel. She was up one place to number 9. This is the top 10 at 10. We're taking a look back at the songs of 16 years ago today. All 10 songs from the chart of the 28th of September 2010, played here between now and 11 o'clock. We'll also take a look at some of the songs bubbling under in positions 11 to 20. Katy B was on a mission as well back in 2010, and she was a non-mover at number 8.
2: 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The top 10 at 10. Number 8. 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

0: It was another new entry this week in straight at number 7, Emma's Imagination and Focus, and a non-mover at number 8, Katie B and Katie on a Mission. It's 10:19. It is Monday morning. This is the Top 10 at 10 from Rother Radio. Not the only show this morning, by the way, that is featuring chart music. Just a reminder that Jeff Webster, with us after 11, has got the number ones at 1. Yes, an hour full of songs that hit the top either here in the UK or over the pond in America. Plus, on top of that, and you may have missed out on it yesterday, but you can go back on our Listen Again feature on our app or on our website to check out Airplay 40, the chart made up based on the number of times your favourite songs get played here on the wireless. Yes, the more times they get played, the higher up the chart will be. All 40 songs played in full by Spencer James every Sunday between 4 and 7. And just a reminder once again, if you did miss out, you can listen again through the website or through the app. It's a nifty piece of kit, that. Get it done this morning. You know you want to, particularly if you've got a brand new phone as well. Right, we take a look at positions 6 to 4 in just a moment. And those two songs bubbling under this week in positions 11 to 20. So no moving your markers. Get yourself back here in 2 minutes and we'll continue on the Top 10 at 10.
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3: 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What can you see?
5: Just standing traffic, lorries, cars, both lanes are absolutely chock-a-block and there's a police cordon in place.
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It was a great combination 16 years ago, and it was a non-mover at number 6. Eminem and Rihanna, Love the Way You Lie. You're back with the top 10 at 10 here on Rother Radio. It's Monday morning. We're taking a look back at the songs of 2010. So 16 years ago, these are the songs you were either going out and buying or downloading to your phone or your mobile device or whatever you were listening to your music on. I don't know, you may have had an iPod at that time. I know I certainly did. Right, taking a look out now, outside the top 10, and taking a look at some of the songs that were bubbling under in positions 11 to 20. And this next song had dropped down the charts. Yeah, last week it had been at 11, but this week it had dropped 4 places. Yolanda B. Cole and D-Cup, We Speak No Americano, this week on the chart at...

0: She made her debut on the chart in 2010 with that, and this week it was up four places from 22 to 18. Eliza Doolittle and Pack Up. And prior to that, a song which had dropped down four places from 11 to this week's 15. Yolanda Be Cool and D Cup, of course, and We Speak No Americano. So we're back into the top 10, and we now knew that we'd have a brand new number one, because Alexandra Burke had dropped four places to five. We'll start with that.
1: 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The top 10 at 10. 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

0: While it wasn't the first time the script had been on the chart, and it wasn't the first time they'd been at number four, it was a non-mover this week. Prior to that, a song which had dropped down four places. This week's number five was Alexandra Burke and Start Without You. So, as we said just a few moments ago, we'd have a brand new number one. What would it be? Well, you'll find out in 2 minutes as we continue to take a look back at the 10 biggest songs of 2010. The chart of this week 16 years ago, and the top three will play all of those songs in full in 2 minutes.
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0: well before the times that she was shaping up to be Canada's next First Lady. She was a teenage dream, and this week she was a non-mover at number three. That's Katy Perry, of course, right here on the top 10 at 10. So what was at number two? It was another non-mover. It was Tayo Cruz and Dynamite.
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0: explosive sound of Tayo Cruz, Dynamite and Non-Mover this week at number two. So let's take a look at that top 10 from 16 years ago. At 10, Alex Gordino's I'm In Love. At 9, Chantel and Impossible. At 8, Katie B and Katie on a Mission. At 7 this week, Emma's Imagination and Focus. And this week, 6, Eminem and Rihanna and Love the Way You Lie.
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0: Down at 5, last week's number 1, Alexandra Burke, Start Without You, 4, The Script for the first time. And there was no change at 2 and 3. At 3, Katy Perry's Teenage Dream. At 2, Tayo Cruz's Dynamite. But it meant we got a brand new number 1. It was Bruno Mars's Just the Way You Are. So that's the top 10 at 10 done for Monday. And that's a Big Dave Breakfast Show done for another morning. I'm back tomorrow at 7. Hope you can join me then. I'm Big Dave. Thanks for listening. Jeff Webster, he's next.
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1: Defence Secretary Wes Streeting says he's grateful for the vigilance of members of the public who were thought to have helped alert the emergency services to a suspected terror plot at RAF Fairford. But he said the villager who said she raised the alarm about vans blocking a road near RAF Fairford had only a partial picture of the situation. It comes as an investigation into a suspected terror plot against the Gloucestershire airbase reportedly continues today. Shabana Mahmood will announce the reopening of a scheme to resettle refugees in the UK. As she says, fairness is at the heart of her vision for the Home Office. It will come as the Home Secretary focuses on safe and legal refugee routes to the UK in her Labour Party conference speech. Ministers are running out of time to help the young people they pledged to protect. That's according to a group of leading charities who warn almost 4 million more children and young people could be referred for mental health support before the end of this Parliament unless changes are made. The chief executive of the Centre for Young Lives is Haroon Chowdhury.
2: This is everyone's problem and everyone is part of the solution. And so that requires schools, it requires youth clubs, it requires community infrastructure, community spaces, everyone working hand in hand thinking, how can we give young people opportunities to improve and protect their mental well-being?
1: The BBC has edited episodes of sketch comedy series Horrible Histories to meet its guidelines for children's programmes. The broadcasters removed an entire episode of the show featuring slavery, Victorian child workers and chimney sweeps. And collectible Cluedo coins are being launched by the Royal Mint. It's to commemorate 100 years since the fictional murder that features in the classic board game. Marcia Lewis's father created Cluedo. She visited the Royal Mint to strike the coin.
3: I think it's a wonderful experience for me to think that coins are commemorating my parents' invention all those years ago.
1: That's the latest from Radio News Hub. I'm Holly Hughes.
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1: Wales remain bottom of their Nations League group after a 2-0 defeat by Denmark in Copenhagen. A Ben Davies own goal and a Gustav Isaacson's strike sealed the win, leaving Craig Bellamy's side without a victory in 2026. Wales are without a point from their opening two matches, with Norway and Denmark up next at home. In cricket, England have thrashed Sri Lanka by 223 runs at the Oval to win the one-day series 2-1. Tom Banton hit his first international century, scoring 126 as England posted 355 for 7. Sri Lanka were then bowled out for just 132, with Liam Dawson taking 3 wickets. Banton spoke to media afterwards.
5: Just be really committed to what I've been doing, I think, the last few months, and then to finally get over the line was, yeah, a feeling I couldn't really kind of explain to anyone, but yeah, it's been an amazing day.
1: And in tennis, Alexander Zverev has secured Laver Cup victory for Team Europe in London. The win gave Europe an unassailable 13-5 lead over Team World.
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6: High winds will be around, sunny spells for today. Tonight will be dry. Tomorrow morning we'll see a cloud move in, some showers expected. It should be dry with sunny spells for the afternoon and a warm day expected too. So there we go. That's better, I think, on Tuesday. And actually, not bad today. One was saying it's not bad for Monday too. Right, very good morning to you. I'm still waking up, you see me. Yeah, I am. We got Smokey Robinson, Thin Lizzy, always on the way.
0: Now, kicking off another hour of the best variety of hits across Rotherham and Sheffield.

Ben Leslie, another legend who had a short life, really, when you think about it. Any road, commercial radio, right across South Yorkshire. This is Rother Radio. I'm Jeff Webster. And what a busy day we've got. But most of all, what is important is we do this and play this kind of stuff, yeah? What about Deborah Harrier, French Kissing in the USA? Kim Wilde on the way, too.

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1: Bleedless, Maltby, Meadow Hall. Love local. Love music. This is Rother Radio.

Tell you now, if you fancy some Halloween magic, we've got it. Perfect prize here. Well, the radio has given you the chance to win a family ranger pass to the Tropical Butterfly House Wildlife Conservation Park near Sheffield. The Witches and Wizards of the Halloween Trail return on the 24th of October to the 1st of November. Bring in all kinds of magical creatures and mystical dragons and spooky surprises, you name it, it's all there. Meet the Wizard of the Wizard Extraordinaire with Dumbledore Raptor and test your broomstick skill.

0: 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All right, that's what you have to do. Get on there and good luck with that one. That sounds absolutely great stuff. Perfect, isn't it? Perfect for grown-ups as well, never mind kids. That's the Tropical Butterfly House this Halloween from Rother Radio.
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0: New Kids on the Block here from Rylar Radio, another boy band there, a good boy band too. They've done some good stuff. Don't forget, later then we're going to, I'm going to read out a lyric from a song. We'll see if you know it. Hope you do, you never know. So that's all later. And other things are going on too. What about number ones at 1 p.m? Non-stop hits at 2. Then the big drive time show for South Yorkshire with Wayne. That's on here from Commercial Radio.
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2: Michael Sheen says being an actor could put him at a disadvantage on Celebrity Treasures because fellow contestants may assume he's good at pretending. The Welsh star joins names including Richard E. Grant, Maya Jama and Miranda Hart when the BBC series returns on Thursday. Sheen says he's a big fan of the show, while Grant admits he'd like to be chosen as a treasure for the chance to cause a little bit of mischief. Country singer Billy Ray Cyrus has said he's adjusting to a world without Dolly Parton and says he now refers to it as AD, meaning after Dolly. He was a close friend to the country superstar who died last month at the age of 80 following a brief battle with cancer. And the Royal Mint is launching a new set of Cluedo-themed 50p coins, and one lucky super sleuth could win a gold version worth over £2,000. Strictly champion Ellie Leach, who played Miss Scarlet on the stage, has inspected the new designs, which feature all six classic suspects and hidden micro details for collectors.
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0: bit of a disco, a bit of a disco-y one there. How was your weekend, by the way? Was it good? Me? Yeah, it was good. A weekend in the pub and all that stuff. And, you know, a bit of a walk and chilling out, yeah. Right, we've got them non-stop now. I'm going to play Level 42, take that, Lady Gaga, and also Scissor Sisters 2 with a bit of a party one. So it's all back to back after all this. Don't forget, I've got the latest weather too on the way for South Yorkshire. Find out what's going on. All right, stop by, stop by.
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1: In the deserts of Sudan and the gardens of Japan.

Deck him, one. 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There we go. Ian Jury and the Blockheads. I mean, he was just so different, wasn't he, eh? I mean, one song that charted, I can't even mention because it's got a swear word in it. It goes, there ain't not been some clever... remember the last minute? This all depends, of course, how old you are and all that, we know. He's an interesting title for a band, Smash Mouth, yeah. And to power on...

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0: Hey, I remember these days of clubs and all that. Ronnie, what song's this? He's an interesting one. I'm through with standing in line to clubs. I'll never get in. It's like the bottom of the ninth, and I'm never going to win. There we go. How's that, eh? I'll say it again. I'm through with standing in line to clubs. I'll never get in. It's like the bottom of the ninth, and I'm never going to win. So there we go. What song's that? I'll tell you in about 10 minutes from now.
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0: All about virgins, huh? Virgins on daytime radio. Oh, God, we are pushing the butter. Anyway, Madonna, guess what? It's time for this now.
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2: Michael Sheen says being an actor could put him at a disadvantage on Celebrity Treasures because fellow contestants may assume he's good at pretending. The Welsh star joins names including Richard E. Grant, Maya Jama and Miranda Hart when the BBC series returns on Thursday. Sheen says he's a big fan of the show, while Grant admits he'd like to be chosen as a treasure for the chance to cause a little bit of mischief. Country singer Billy Ray Cyrus has said he's adjusting to a world without Dolly Parton and says he now refers to it as AD, meaning after Dolly. He was a close friend to the country superstar who died last month at the age of 80 following a brief battle with cancer. And the Royal Mint is launching a new set of Cluedo-themed 50p coins, and one lucky super sleuth could win a gold version worth over £2,000. Strictly champion Ellie Leach, who played Miss Scarlet on the stage, has inspected the new designs, which feature all six classic suspects and hidden micro details for collectors.
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0: Right, we're going to play in Back to Back in a moment. What song is this? I'm going to tell you. I'm through with standing in line to clubs I'll never get in. It's like the bottom of the ninth and I'm never going to win. Guess what it was? It was a great song, actually. Nickelback from 2005, and the song was Rockstar. So how's that? Now, if we stay here, we've got Texas, Corona, a bit of old school, A1. We've got loads more too. All Back to Back after all this. Some evil and weather too, Leah.
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1: You will appreciate this is a fast-moving situation, and all agencies across Gloucestershire are actively working to respond to our community's needs.
2: Investigations are underway into a suspected terror plot against a Gloucestershire airbase. I'm Holly Hughes, and this is your lunchtime news programme from Radio News Hub. Also coming up today, charities call for more government action on children's mental health care, and a new Cluedo coin is released. But first, a look at all the other stories making headlines today with Tanita Sims.
3: The average price of a litre of diesel has reached the highest level in UK history. A litre of diesel now stands at 199.18 pence, meaning that the cost will fill up an average family car now stands at close to £100. Shabana Mahmood is announcing the reopening of a scheme to resettle refugees in the UK, as she says fairness is at the heart of her vision for the Home Office. It will come as the Home Secretary focuses on safe and legal refugee routes to the UK in her Labour Party conference speech. The BBC has edited episodes of sketch comedy series Horrible Histories to meet its guidelines for children's programmes. The broadcaster has also removed an entire episode of the show featuring slavery, Victorian child workers and chimney sweeps. Romance scams are on the up in the UK. That's according to Lloyds Banking, who say there are more young people falling for scammers than before as people spend their lives on TikTok. And new shoots are growing at the Sycamore Gap tree. It was 3 years ago today that the sycamore was illegally felled.
2: Counter-terror police are understood to be investigating whether Iran is linked to a suspected terror plot at a military airbase used by US bombers. Frankie Hairsine reports.
4: Five men have been arrested on suspicion of explosive and terrorism offences after armed police stopped three vans travelling towards RAF Fairford. The group were detained in the nearby Gloucestershire village of Welford in the early hours of Sunday. Defence Secretary Wes Streeting says the UK must not be cowed by sabre-rattling from Iran or allow the country to dictate our foreign policy. Counter-terrorism police are leading the investigation alongside the local Gloucestershire force. Its temporary chief constable is Maggie Blythe.
1: These arrests will no doubt have caused some shock and anxiety, and we want those living locally to RAF Fairford and across Gloucestershire to be sure and to know that as agencies we're working closely together to support them.
4: It's reported the police investigation was not intelligence-led, meaning investigators hadn't known about any potential plot in advance. Aerial footage showed a bomb disposal robot spending hours inspecting three white vans, two of which had open rear doors. Large black barrels also appeared to be scattered around. Ms. Blythe also gave this update.
1: A cordon remains in place around the vehicles, and around 85 households are currently unable to return to their homes. We are coordinating our plans through the Local Resilience Forum as local agencies. That is our normal procedures for multi-agency planning to ensure that people are looked after and have the information that they need. You will appreciate this is a fast-moving situation, and all agencies across Gloucestershire are actively working to respond to our community's needs and continue to provide information to our communities on a regular basis.
2: A group of leading mental health charities have issued a warning to the government. Georgia Lee has more.
5: The major new report from the Future Minds campaign warns almost 4 million more children and young people could be referred for mental health support before the end of this parliament. The charities give the government's overall performance halfway through this parliament a verdict of requires urgent improvement, warning that progress is failing to keep pace with rising needs and that ministers are running out of time to deliver on their promises to children and young people. Haroon Chowdhury is the chief executive for the Centre for Young Lives.
6: There is a very clear long-term consequence here of real risks of disengagement from the labour market, inability to participate in society and work. And obviously that is going to cost us as a nation, not just in terms of demand on health services, but also in terms of lost productivity, lost potential and reduced economic growth.
5: The report will be launched at a Future Minds panel event at the Labour Party conference. While the report welcomes the progress that the government has made, including the expansion of mental health support teams in schools, reforms to the Mental Health Act, investment in young futures hubs, and action to address child poverty, it concludes that these measures are being undermined by insufficient investment and a lack of system-wide reform.
2: Still to come on the programme today, it's 60 years since San Francisco's Summer of Love, and a new Cluedo coin has come out.
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2: 60 years on from San Francisco's Summer of Love, the city's preparing to celebrate a cultural moment that also had a distinctly British soundtrack. From the Beatles' final ticketed concert and The Who's breakthrough in America to Britain's own second Summer of Love 2 decades later. Speaking with reporter Alex Blakemore, Anna Marie Prasuti, CEO at San Francisco Travel, spoke about the extraordinary cultural exchange ahead of the major celebration across the pond.
10: Well, Britain was absolutely central to the story. The Beatles, The Who, Pink Floyd, they helped carry British pop culture into America just as the Summer of Love was taking off. And over 2 decades later, Britain turned the tables for a new generation, bringing psychedelia, dance music, and youth culture together once again.
11: And how will San Francisco bring that history to life for the 2027 anniversary?
10: Well, San Francisco celebrates the legacy of the Summer of Love, where visitors can step back into the city's counterculture and explore the Counterculture Museum at Haight-Ashbury, which was recently named one of Time's greatest places. Or you can follow in the footsteps of Janis Joplin and the Grateful Dead on a flower power walking tour, or ride a vintage VW hippie bus, and then experience San Francisco's legendary music scene at venues like the Fillmore or the Castro Theater, or at today's Outside Lands and a free festival called Hardly Strictly Bluegrass.
11: So much nostalgia then, but how important are these celebrations to San Francisco's identity today?
10: Well, the Summer of Love wasn't just a moment in time in 1967. It really helped shape the San Francisco people know today, between the art, music, fashion, all of those ideas that came out of that era reflected a spirit of creativity and openness and independence and the diversity. And that's still part of the city's identity and woven into the fabric today.
2: Collectible Cluedo coins are being launched by the Royal Mint. Matthew Dudley can tell us more.
12: It is to commemorate 100 years since the fictional murder that features in the classic board game. Marcia Lewis, whose father Anthony Pratt created Cluedo, visited the Royal Mint to strike the coin.
13: I think it's a wonderful experience for me to think that coins are commemorating my parents' invention all those years ago, and the fact that Cluedo has been in existence for, 77 years now, and has spread really throughout the world.
12: To mark the milestone, the Royal Mint is inviting amateur detectives to solve the case of the missing coin. That's an online competition with the chance of winning a gold 50p. A new clue will drop each week, challenging fans to uncover the who, the where, and the what, the suspect, the location, and the coin type.
2: Finally, let's have a quick look at the weather before we go. A fine and dry day with long spells of sunshine turning hazy at times, staying dry for most, but blustery showers continuing for some and turning a bit chillier, with a little bit of rain later on and highs of 19 degrees Celsius. This has been your lunchtime news programme from Radio News Hub with me, Holly Hughes. Have a lovely afternoon and bye for now.
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3: The Defence Secretary Wes Streeting says he's grateful for the vigilance of the members of the public. They're thought to have helped alert the emergency services to a suspected terror plot at RAF Air Force.

0: with America is the closest alliance of any two nations on Earth.
1: It comes as an investigation into a suspected terror plot against the Gloucestershire Air Base reportedly continues today. Diesel prices in the UK have hit a new high. They've passed the previous record set in the wake of Russia's invasion of Ukraine in 2022. The average price of a litre of diesel stood at 199.18 pence this morning. That's a Rod Stewart has announced the final Encore tour. He says it will definitely be his last. The 81-year-old was forced to cut short his last tour in the US and Mexico this year due to a heart operation. That's the latest from Radio News Hub. I'm Tim.

1956, Salzburg, January 27th, Wolfgang Amadeus is born. 1761, at the age of 5, Amadeus begins composing. 1773, he writes his first piano concerto.

0: mean, I'm not sure about you, but we certainly know that they were a regular to the number one spot here in the UK and America too. They broke America, as we know. The Beatles, Can't Buy Me Love, Falco to Rock Me Amadeus, a bit of old school here. Welcome to number ones at 1 p.m. Not sure what you're doing at the moment, but thank you very much for being there. 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

0: Shaka Khan. Famous that, wasn't it? Right, now we've got an amazing Robbie Williams one, especially when he's live in concert and he sings. We've got She's the One on the Way. Also, UB40. We've got Queen. Some mega bands, of course. All these were once number one in the UK.
1: Cautionary tale from the ghost of Christmas future.
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0: always going to make number one. Hey, come on now, let's face it. When you've got David Bowie and Queen together, that shot straight to number one in the UK. Right, don't forget, we do this Monday to Friday. Every song we play is a classic number one. Everyone was a big seller. Then we got non-stop hits at 2 o'clock today. Then if you want to find out what's going on in drive time, etc., etc., etc., it's our Wayne. So stay with us. We're just about on everything. 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God, everything. Brother Ray.
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0: There was another one that never failed on the dance floor. Loads of songs around that never fail. And I think, because I think even kids grow up sort of going to parties and everything and seeing people dancing to them. You like some Proud Mary, that never fails on the dance floor. Candy Stan, Young Hearts Run Free, Barry White, You're the First. The big one, the massive one that never fails with all ages is Red Light Spells Danger. That's absolutely massive on that, so that's on there too. And some songs. And this song too never fails by Blackboard.
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0: Lay me down, baby. Lay me down. There we go. Sam Smith. How's that from Rother Radio? Commercial radio right across South Yorkshire. And lovely to have you as supporters. And thank you for being there too. Don't forget as well, tonight, we've got 7 to the 7. He said losing his voice. Ah, dear. 7 to the 7. We got 8 is at 8, 9 is at 9. And then we slow it down for the Quiet Storm. So that's at 10 p.m. tonight. And of course, if you're working, you can crank it up, as we used to say radio years ago, for non-stop hits through the night here from Rother Radio. If you're at work at the moment, I don't know. If you're at work, if you're at home, if you're driving around and everything, I'm going to play a song for you. I'm going to take you to a TV star, a female TV star, and of course, from Liverpool too, known as Cilla Black. Have a good day.
1: Number one's at one. Love local. 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

0: investigation into a suspected terror plot against the Gloucestershire Air Base reportedly continues today. Diesel prices in the UK have hit a new high. They passed the previous record set in the wake of Russia's invasion of Ukraine in 2022. The average price per litre of diesel stood at 199.18 pence this morning.
1: As Rod Stewart
0: has announced the final on-court tour, he says it will definitely be his last. The 81-year-old was forced to cut short his last tour in the US and Mexico this year due to a heart operation.
1: That's
0: the latest in radio news.
1: I do pull them up, man. But they keep on falling down again. And they go like a big bungle round my toe. And then I can't hardly walk proper in them.
2: Well, put some elastic round them.
1: Hiya, Dad. Look, I've got chopped legs. They hurt me loads. But I haven't cried or anything.
2: Well, if mine were chopped, I'd scrike, lad. Brew up, Audrey.
3: It means chapped.
2: I gathered that.
3: Luke, you can see where his welly's rubbed at the back.
1: Yeah, Dad.
2: Oh, aye. The kettle's over there, by the way.
1: It's really sore, Dad.
2: Is it, son? Just want some Melrose on, that's all. Get it for me out of the cupboard, Audrey, will you? By the way, what have you ruined for me tea, my sweet little wombat?
3: I was just doing it, Alf. I've only two pair of hands, you know.
2: Oh, just the two pair, then. Lucky old you.
1: What's Melrose, Dad?
3: Yeah, Alf.
2: It's ointment.
1: Will it hurt me?
2: Nay, lad. Not with my gentle touch, it won't.
3: Oh, it will, Billy. Your father's got bones in his hands.
2: Come over here. Let's have a see. And bring your legs.
1: They stuck to me. I can't come without them, can I?
2: Don't get cocky, shrimp. Now then.
1: Oh, Dad, don't!
2: What's up?
3: Well, have a bit of sensitiveness.
2: I haven't touched him yet.
3: You don't need to, it's in your eyes.
1: He did, Mum. He just hurted me.
3: I can imagine, love.
2: Don't be mad. Stand still.
1: Was you hurting me, Dad?
3: Oh, let me do it. You make it worse. Your hands are like sandpaper.
2: Give over.
1: Yeah, they are, Dad.
3: They are. And I should know.
2: Now, Audrey. Not in front of the lad.
1: Does it hurt you when my dad rubs your legs, Mum?
3: Never mind. Now sit still. That kettle's boiling its head off, Alf.
2: You crafty sod, Audrey. I'll turn it down till you're ready.
1: Ow!
3: Hush, Billy. I've nearly done now.
1: Right. It don't hurt much anyway, Mum. Your hands are more gentler than my dad's.
2: Aye, from lack of work.
3: There you are, love. All done now.
1: Thanks, Mum. Dad, will you let me have some long pants like my pal Stephen has? He wears his long ones when he's got his wellies on.
2: Bloody hell. Long pants? The size of you, squirt. Do you know I still wore short pants going to work?
3: Here we go, Billy, love. Into the air raid shelter.
2: Legs need fresh air to make them strong. Like mine.
3: They don't look strong when you're in your socks and underpants. It's comical.
1: What's comical, Mum?
3: Your dad in his socks and underpants.
2: Hey, listen who's talking. Look at the wrinkles in your stockings.
3: I'm not wearing any stockings.
2: Precisely, Audrey. I've seen better shaped bones in soup. Speaking of which, why don't you trot over to the stove and get my bloody tea on? That's what I pay you for.
3: Just nip to the corner shop for me, Billy, love, and get me some rat poison to spice up your father's soup with.
1: I like it when we're having a joke together. Let's see your legs, Dad.
2: Aye, you'll see bloody stars in a minute.

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1: The Prime Minister will chair a Cobra meeting on a suspected terror plot near an RAF base used by the US. Police say the five men arrested on suspicion of terror offences are all British nationals in their 20s who live in London. The incident happened on Sunday morning near RAF Fairford. The suspects were arrested shortly after in Welford in Gloucestershire. Dr. Ros Savage is the MP for South Cotswolds.
2: I know that my residents really just want to go home. I can't even imagine how terrifying that was for them to be woken up in the wee small hours by police, blue lights flashing, given 5 minutes to get out of their home. Some of them left so quickly that they left behind medication.
1: Mayors will be given £100 million to fund a new scheme aimed at getting young people into apprenticeships. That's what the Chancellor announced in his speech to the Labour Party conference. John Healey says the new local apprenticeship service would see teams acting like football scouts to link young people with firms. He pledged to bring about a new age of industrialisation for Britain.
3: Today I want to talk about the politics of hope, our belief in a better day. Our conviction that committed citizens can change the world, no matter how hard the task, how daunting the odds. This is our Labour politics.
1: Elsewhere, new trains could be publicly owned under Great British Railways to reduce costs. Also speaking at the Labour Party conference, Transport Secretary Heidi Alexander says a case-by-case approach will be taken when considering private investment, leasing or public ownership of new trains. Diesel prices in the UK have hit a new high. The average price of a litre of diesel stood at 199.18 pence this morning. And Victoria Beckham is going back to her musical roots. The Spice Girls star has been pictured with her son Cruz in the recording studio. That's the latest from Radio News Hub. I'm Grace McIntosh.
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5: 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Anna Marie Presciutti explains more.
6: 2027 is a hugely exciting year for San Francisco as we celebrate 60 years since the Summer of Love, an era that defined music, fashion, and youth rebellion. Across Golden Gate Park and Haight-Ashbury, there'll be cultural programming from festivals to flower power walking tours, as well as city celebrations. 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
7: Northern Ireland take on Hungary tonight in the UEFA Nations League. Here's boss Michael O'Neill.
8: They're a higher ranked team, so we can't get away from that. I think they've got some very good players. So I think they're maybe a team a little bit in transition, a little bit as well.
7: They have been hit with a bit of a blow as Dan Ballard will miss at least three matches after the Sunderland defender's hamstring injury. England will begin the next phase of their World Cup preparations without Joss Butler after the former captain was ruled out of the forthcoming tour of Pakistan. Butler injured his hamstring mid-innings against Sri Lanka at Headingley last week. Former Yorkshire and England all-rounder and Huddersfield defender Ken Taylor has died at age 91. Taylor won seven championship titles between 1959 and 1968 with Yorkshire. An Olympic gold medalist, Katie Marchant, has announced her retirement from elite cycling. The 33-year-old mum of two walks away as a reigning Olympic champion in the women's team sprint after taking gold.
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10: In Sheffield, Carlisle Street East is closed in one direction between Gower Street and Upwell Street. Also, Attercliffe Road is closed between Worksop Road and Stenifer Road in one direction. In Whiston in Rotherham, Worry Goose Lane is closed in both directions between Cowrakes Lane and also Greystones Road. And on the public transport, there's no trams between Gleadless Town End and Halfway Park. Park and Ride. 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
1: South of the UK turning cloudy with scattered showers, mainly across the southeast. Northern areas will be dry with clear spells, lows of 10 degrees Celsius.
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1: 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Love local. 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

It's Ray. Where is my husband? It's like Jacqueline on Benidorm, isn't it? Where's my husband? When he goes missing. If you're a fan of Benidorm, you'll know what I'm talking about. Right, Rother Radio there, Monday afternoon. My name is Wayne. I'm keeping you company through until 7 o'clock. And we've all seen the price of fuel at the forecourse, haven't we? Because it's setting a new record, the new record since 2022 when prices surged during COVID. Which seems like a lifetime ago now, doesn't it? COVID. While the rise in fuel is putting fresh pressure on drivers' budgets, since the beginning of September, the average cost of diesel has risen by around 16 pence per litre, adding roughly £9.60 to the cost of a typical 60-litre fill. Now, this comes as news spreads that the UK has just 42 days of diesel in its stockpile. That's how long we can sustain ourselves without no fresh deliveries. 42 days with just over a month there. However, countries like Italy, they hold 347 days. They can go on for nearly a year without any fresh delivery. The USA holds nearly 2 years of stockpiles. Canada and Japan have 3 years' worth of diesel in its emergency reserve. Yes, Canada and Japan, 3 years. So if they ever fall out with the rest of the world, just remember, they can sustain themselves for a very long time indeed. The UK, though, it's a very miserable 42 days, isn't it? I mean, let's be fair, 42 days. I mean, what is going on there? Anyway, £9.60 on average. It's now costing extra at the pump as prices have surged. However, our Prime Minister, Andy Burnham, has hit out and said that forecourts in the UK are being supplied with petrol and diesel as normal, and we have a diverse and resilient supply, he goes on to say. Hopefully that'll bring the price down, yeah?

0: tonight. It's Train. Hey, Soul Sister on South Yorkshire's best variety of hits, Rather Radio. Thank you very much for checking in as well. If you've recently texted me on 01709 257175. Hello to Jim, Kirsty and Dawn, currently in the car on the way home today. Also, hello to Linda in Rotherham and Ian in Sheffield as well in Shire Green. Hi to you. Thanks for checking in today. Right, on the way, we'll take a check on the roads for you, and a great dance floor filler from Whitney Houston plays next.
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3: In Sheffield, Carlisle Street East is closed in one direction between Gower Street and Upwell Street. Also, Attercliffe Road is closed between Worksop Road and Stenifer Road in one direction. In Whiston, in Rotherham, Worry Goose Lane is closed in both directions between Cowrags Lane and also Greystones Road. And on the public transport, there's no trams between Gleadless Town End and Halfway Park and Ride. A bus service replaces the tram. 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
4: 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Stuck in traffic? Call our Jambusters hotline on 01709 257 175. 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

0: It's Whitney Houston and How Will I Know? South Yorkshire's best variety of hits, Rother Radio. The home of Big Dave at breakfast. He's back in the morning when you wake, and it's the home of the top 10 at 10. 10 songs from a particular year, but what is the year going to be? Well, you'll find out in the morning through your workday, where he counts down another 10 songs for you from another particular year. Right, it's just gone 4:30. Let's take a check on the local headlines for you. And first up this evening, the two young men who died in Friday night's crash on East Borcher Road in Whiston have now been named locally. The collision happened on one of the main routes between Rotherham and Maltby and prompted a major emergency response. Flowers and tributes continue to be left at the roadside, whilst friends and family have been paying tribute on social media. South Yorkshire Police are continuing their investigation and are still appealing for witnesses and dashcam footage from anyone who was travelling along East Borcher Road at the time. A branch of Sainsbury's in Sheffield city centre has been forced to close after part of the ceiling collapsed and injured a man. Emergency services attended the incident and the store has remained closed whilst inspections take place and repairs are assessed. Customers have been advised to use alternative stores whilst investigations continue into what caused the collapse. Commuters faced disruption this afternoon on the Supertram network after an incident near Sheffield Cathedral. Tram services were affected through the city centre, with delays and service changes impacting passengers travelling through one of the busiest parts of the network. Passengers are being advised to check before travelling as operators work to return services to normal. New figures show tourism now contributes more than £500 million a year to the Rotherham economy. The figures reflect visitor numbers at attractions including Wentworth Woodhouse, Magna Science Adventure Centre, Clifton Park and major events held across the borough. Local leaders say visitor spending is supporting jobs in hospitality, retail, events and tourism businesses across Rotherham. A community nature reserve project in Barnsley has secured significant grant funding to improve access and facilities. The funding will be used to improve paths, habitats and educational opportunities, making the site more accessible for residents, schools and community groups. Organisers say the investment will help more people connect with local wildlife and green spaces. A new tourism initiative, Visit Rotherham, is helping promote attractions, events and local businesses across the borough. The campaign highlights destinations including Wentworth Woodhouse, Clifton Park and Rother Valley Country Park, as well as local markets and independent businesses, with the aim of attracting more visitors and boosting the local economy. Well, turning to the sport now, Rotherham's attention remains on the aftermath of their 1-1 draw with Crewe Alexandra, with manager Paul Rayner continuing to assess injuries to Fabio Tavares and Ewan Utu. The Millers are also monitoring the recovery of George Sabine and Claudie Lolos. Sheffield Wednesday continue preparations for their next League One fixture after extending their strong start to the season. There's growing optimism at Hillsborough that some of the club's long-standing problems in attack are beginning to ease. And Chris Wilder and Sheffield United continue their championship campaign this week, looking to climb the table after a mixed opening run. The Blades are focusing on consistency as they head into another busy spell of fixtures. And finally, Doncaster Rovers continue their League Two campaign this week, with attention turning to maintaining momentum as the season begins to settle into its rhythm. Well, those are the latest headlines from across South Yorkshire for your Monday, the 28th of September. There's more on our website at rotherradio.co.uk. 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
1: From Radio News Hub, I'm Grace McIntosh. The Prime Minister will chair a Cobra meeting on a suspected terror plot near an RAF base used by the US. The incident happened on Sunday morning near RAF Fairford. Five men who are all British nationals have been arrested. Chancellor John Healey says mayors will be given £100 million to fund a new scheme aimed at getting young people into apprenticeships. And diesel prices in the UK are at their highest price in nearly 4 years.
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3: Taylor Swift won the Video of the Year award as she became the most decorated artist in history of the MTV Video Music Awards. The 36-year-old, who was previously tied with Beyoncé on 30 VMA gongs, took home the night's top award for The Fate of Ophelia. Swift also received the first award for Artist Director and Best Direction for Opalite. Catherine Zeta-Jones says it was very special to film in her hometown of Swansea for the first time. She says that it helped so much to use her Welsh accent in the role. The 37-year-old actress stars in a new thriller series as Jackie Price. Kill Jackie was set and filmed in Spain, Portugal and England, as well as Wales. And Sir Rod Stewart has announced the final Encore tour. He says this one will definitely be his last. It comes after the 81-year-old was forced to cut short his One Last Time farewell tour in the US and Mexico earlier this year due to a heart operation.
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0: Cold tonight, patchy rain tomorrow. A big drive home across South Yorkshire with your drive time anthems on the way just after 5 o'clock today. Three songs chosen by you. I'll tell you details how you can get yourself involved if you want to have a go. Right, Donna Summer, and she heard it on the radio, you know, it's Rather Radio.

0: She is like the queen of disco, isn't she? Donna Summer, and on the radio on your Monday evening. Great to have your company today. So on the way after five is your drive time anthems, three songs chosen by you. So how this works is if you're at work today, maybe you're on your way home just after 5 o'clock, maybe you're just getting ready to finish work, maybe you are at home already, maybe it's your day off today. Well, if you want to share three songs with us, and they could be absolutely anything, they could be from the 60s, they could be country music, could be absolutely anything, then drop me a message with your three songs. You can do it on our WhatsApp, or you can do it via our website, and we could be choosing you today. We could be playing your three songs right here on Rother Radio. So make sure you send in yours, and we could be doing them in just a bit. Right, your latest On the Roads is coming up, and we'll do a bit of an old school classic, actually, from Snap. Rhythm is a Dancer, that's on the way next.
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0: In Sheffield, we've got some slow-moving traffic on Upper Hanover Street and Hanover Way. This is from St Mary's Gate through to the University Square roundabout. Also, Eckersall Road is busy between the Moore Street roundabout and Hunter's Bar. Sheaf Street as well, looking fairly busy as you're heading past the train station towards Granville Square. Debbie Dooley Way around Spittle Hill and Savile Street looking a little bit sluggish this evening, and we've got that road closure on Carlisle Street East as well. This is in one direction as you're travelling from Gower Street in Burngreave through to Upwell Street in Grimesford is closed, so you'll need to find an alternative route for that one. Also in Atticliffe Road is closed between Worksop Road and also Staniforth Road. You can't travel inbound towards City. In Rotherham, we've got a road closure in Whiston, Worry Goose Lane lane is closed between Cowregs Lane and also Greystones Road. That's in both directions there. Other than that, Rotherham not looking too bad. We've got some slow moving traffic on Aldwark Lane heading down towards the Mushroom Roundabout, and Doncaster Road looking busy as you're heading down from Thribert towards the Mushroom Roundabout. Other than that, Rotherham seems to be coping quite well at the moment. In Doncaster, again, not looking too bad. You've got some slow moving traffic over the St George's Bridge at the moment, heading towards the St Mary's Roundabout. Also York Road past the Downham Retail Park in both directions, looking fairly sluggish this evening. And the M18, if you're heading out towards Fawn at the moment, so from Junction 3 onwards up towards Junction 4, you've got some slow moving traffic there. It's not a lot, but it is slow moving. It's just running slow, but there's no incidents. It's just slow moving as you head up towards Junction 5 for the M180 turn off. And that's about it on the region's roads. On the public transports, buses replaced trams on the South Yorkshire Super Tram between Gleadless Town End and Halfway due to an infrastructure problem at Burley Lane. So you need to swap onto the bus at Gleadless Town End or hop onto the bus from Halfway or any stops in between. Do check with the operator before you travel. If you spot anything else on the region's roads when it's safe and legal, give our Jam Busters team a call.
2: Bus running late? Stuck in traffic? Call our Jam Busters hotline on 01709 257 175. 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

Justin Brown, Somebody Else's Guy, on your Monday's Drive Phone from Rother Radio. Now, if you're looking for some Halloween magic this half term, we've got the perfect prize for you. We're giving you the chance to win a family ranger pass to the Tropical Butterfly House near Sheffield. The Witches and Wizards Halloween Trail returns from the 24th to the 1st of November, bringing magical creatures, mystical dragons, spooky surprises, live animal encounters, and plenty of frightfully good family fun. 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
1: The five men arrested over a potential terror plot near RAF Fairford are being released on police bail. Head of Counter-Terrorism Policing, Assistant Commissioner Lawrence Taylor, says the investigation is not over and police are considering numerous angles. The incident happened on Sunday morning in Gloucestershire. This farmer claims to have alerted the police to the suspected terror attack.
2: I think I'd like a bit of acknowledgement that there was a mess-up. I am a real person. I'm not an undercover agent, or I'm not a nosy neighbour. I was trying to go mind my own business. I think there needs to be an acknowledgement about what actually did happen.
1: A 10-year-old child and two women have died after their boat got into difficulty in the English Channel. French authorities say 105 people on board the migrant dinghy were rescued after calling for assistance. John Healey has set out plans to reindustrialise Britain with investment in industry and support for apprenticeships.
3: The hope that is earned through fiscal discipline, through good work and through strong industries. So I want to tell you how we'll bring back hope, how we'll get Britain growing, with hope for our young people.
1: The Chancellor used his speech to the Labour Party conference to seek to reassure financial markets with a commitment to being responsible with the nation's money, while also attempting to build confidence in British industry. SpaceX has launched its enormous Starship towards orbit for the first time. It's aiming for 6 full laps around Earth to prove its readiness for NASA's Artemis moon program. The company stressed that everything needed to be operating properly before issuing the critical go for orbit. And US actress Rachel Zegler will return to the West End next year. It's for a Live in London concert residency, and it's been described as unlike anything she's ever done before. That's the latest from Radio News Hub. I'm Grace McIntosh.
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5: Northern Ireland take on Hungary tonight in the UEFA Nations League. Here's boss Michael O'Neill.
6: They're a higher ranked team, so we can't get away from that. I think they've got some very good players. So I think they're maybe a team a little bit in transition, a little bit as well.
5: They have been hit with a bit of a blow as Dan Ballard will miss at least 3 matches after the Sunderland defender's hamstring injury. England will begin the next phase of their World Cup preparations without Joss Butler after the former captain was ruled out of the forthcoming tour of Pakistan. Butler injured his hamstring mid-innings against Sri Lanka at Headingley last week. Former Yorkshire and England all-rounder and Huddersfield defender Ken Taylor has died at age 91. Taylor won 7 championship titles between 1959 and 1968 with Yorkshire. An Olympic gold medalist, Katie Marchant, has announced her retirement from elite cycling. The 33-year-old mum of 2 walks away as a reigning Olympic champion in the women's team sprint after taking gold.
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8: In Sheffield, we've got some slow moving traffic on Upper Hanover Street and Hanover Way. This is from St Mary's Gate through to the University Square roundabout. Also, Eckersall Road is busy between the Moore Street roundabout and Hunter's Bar. Sheave Street as well, looking fairly busy as you're heading past the train station towards Granville Square. Debbie Dooley Way around Spittle Hill and Savile Street, looking a little bit sluggish this evening. And we've got that road closure on Carlisle Street East as well. This is in one direction as you're travelling from Gower Street in Burngreave through to Upwell Street in Grimesthorpe is closed, so you'll need to find an alternative route for that one. Also in Anticliffe Road is closed between Worksop Road and also Staniforth Road. You can't travel inbound towards City. In Rotherham, we've got a road closure in Whiston. Worry Goose Lane is closed between Cowregs Lane and also Greystones Road. That's in both directions there. Other than that, Rotherham not looking too bad. We've got some slow-moving traffic on Old Wark Lane heading down towards the Mushroom Roundabout, and Doncaster Road looking busy as you're heading down from Thriber towards the Mushroom Roundabout. Other than that, Rotherham seems to be coping quite well at the moment. In Doncaster, again, not looking too bad. You've got some slow-moving traffic over the St George's Bridge at the moment, heading towards the St Mary's Roundabout. Also York Road, past the Downham Retail Park, in both directions, looking fairly sluggish this evening. And the M18, if you're heading out towards Fawn at the moment, so from Junction 3 onwards up towards Junction 4, you've got some slow-moving traffic there. It's not a lot, but it is slow-moving. It's just running slow, but there's no incidents. It's just slow-moving as you head up towards Junction 5 for the M180 turn-off. And that's about it on the region's roads. On the public transport, buses replaced trams on the South Yorkshire Super Tram between Gleadless Town End and Halfway due to an infrastructure problem at Burley Lane. So you need to swap onto the bus at Gleadless Town End or hop onto the bus from Halfway or any stops in between. Do check with the operator before you travel. If you spot anything else on the region's roads when it's safe and legal, give our Jambusters team a call.
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8: A fine and dry end to the day with a few mist and fog patches overnight. Feeling cold with lows down to 4 degrees Celsius. Tomorrow, patchy light rain for a time with temperatures around average, highs of 19. Right now, 19's your high in Royal Marsh and Hillsborough, and it's the same here. Welcome along then to your big drive home on a Monday. And Alfie in Rotherham, thank you very much. We're going to play your three songs today. We're going to kickstart with a song from 1976 from Casey and the Sunshine Band.
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It was first seen on their Part 3 album back in 1976, Katie and the Sunshine Band with Keep It Coming. They then released it as a 7-inch vinyl on single back in 1977. The B-side to that was actually Baby I Love You, another cracking song from Katie and the Sunshine Band. It's our drive time anthems for a Monday for Alfie and Rotherham. Song

is Kiss. I Was Made for Loving You. On our Drive Time Anthems, chosen by Alfie in Rotherham today. Thank you very much, Alfie, for getting in touch and choosing your three songs. Hopefully, Alfie, you enjoyed them as much as we did playing them today. Grace, Not Over Yet, in the middle. And we kicked it all off with Casey and the Sunshine Band and a song that you don't hear very much anymore. Keep It Coming, Love. Thank you very much. Really enjoyed them today. We'll do it all over again tomorrow on your big drive home, just after 5 o'clock, where you pick them and we play them all over again for a Tuesday. Do you know what? Just before 5 o'clock today, we played the Human League, Sheffield's very own, and now ABC, which were formed in Sheffield back in 1980. Loads of great bands out of Sheffield, but how many can we name out of Rotherham? Once upon-

0: ABC, which were formed in Sheffield back in 1980. Great band. I love the electronic sound. It's just like the Human League, Heaven 17. Honestly, we had the best music out of Sheffield in the 80s, didn't we? It was just iconic. Of course, Sheffield being the international centre for popular music, as it's been known by over the years. But what other great artists or famous people have we had, not just out of Sheffield, because we've heard from Sheffield quite a lot, but what about Rotherham? Well, who famously has come out of Rotherham, whether it's a band, whether it's a singer, and what about Doncaster as well? Who have we had come out of Donny, and maybe even Barnsley as well? So let's do South Yorkshire, famous people or famous bands from South Yorkshire. So I'll kick starters off. So of course, most recently out of Rotherham, we've had the Raytons. So the home of the Raytons, as you're driving into Rotherham, you see it on the signs, the home of the Raytons. So who else have we had out of Rotherham, Donny and Barnsley? And if you think we've missed somebody out of Sheffield, feel free to mention it as well. So we're looking for famous people from South Yorkshire or famous bands or famous singers as well. Well, we'll take a check on the roads for you very soon, and we'll get a song on from Joel Corey next as well.
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8: In Sheffield, we've got some slow-moving traffic on Upper Hanover Street and Hanover Way. This is from St Mary's Gate through to the University Square roundabout. Also, Eckersall Road is busy between the Moore Street roundabout and Hunter's Bar. Sheaf Street as well, looking fairly busy as you're heading past the train station towards Granville Square. Debbie Dooley Way around Spittle Hill and Savile Street looking a little bit sluggish this evening, and we've got that road closure on Carlisle Street East as well. This is in one direction as you're travelling from Gower Street in Burngreave through to Upwell Street in Grimesford is closed, so you'll need to find an alternative route for that one. Also in Anticliffe Road is closed between Worksop Road and also Staniforth Road. You can't travel inbound towards City. In Rotherham, we've got a road closure in Whiston. Worry Goose Lane is closed between Cowregs Lane and also Greystones Road. That's in both directions there. Other than that, Rotherham not looking too bad. We've got some slow-moving traffic on Aldwark Lane heading down towards the Mushroom Roundabout, and Doncaster Road looking busy as you're heading down from Thriber towards the Mushroom Roundabout. Other than that, Rotherham seems to be coping quite well at the moment. In Doncaster, again, not looking too bad. You've got some slow-moving traffic over the St George's Bridge at the moment, heading towards the St Mary's Roundabout. Also York Road, past the Dunham Retail Park, in both directions, looking fairly sluggish this evening. And the M18, if you're heading out towards Fawn at the moment, so from Junction 3 onwards up towards Junction 4, you've got some slow-moving traffic there. It's not a lot, but it is slow-moving. It's just running slow, but there's no incidents. It's just slow-moving as you head up towards Junction 5. For the M180 turnoff. And that's about it on the region's roads. On the public transports, buses replaced trams on the South Yorkshire Super Tram between Gleadless Town End and Halfway due to an infrastructure problem at Burley Lane. So you need to swap onto the bus at Gleadless Town End or hop onto the bus from Halfway or any stops in between. Do check with the operator before you travel. If you spot anything else on the region's roads when it's safe and legal, give our Jam Busters team a call.
9: Bus running late? Stuck in traffic? Call our Jam Busters hotline on 01709 257 175. 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

Coast. It's Joel Corey and M&EK, Head and Heart on South Yorkshire's Rother Radio. Right, let's take a look at the latest local headlines across South Yorkshire for you. And first up this evening, the two young men who died in Friday night's crash on East Borcher Road in Whiston have now been named locally. The collision happened on one of the main routes between Rotherham and Maltby and prompted a major emergency response. Flowers and tributes continue to be left at the roadside whilst friends and family have been paying tribute on social media. South Yorkshire Police are continuing their investigation and are still appealing for witnesses and dashcam footage from anyone who was travelling along East Borcher Road at the time. A branch of Sainsbury's in Sheffield city centre has been forced to close after part of the ceiling collapsed and injured a man. Emergency services attended the incident and the store has remained closed whilst inspections take place and repairs are assessed. Customers have been advised to use alternative stores whilst investigations continue into what caused the collapse. Commuters faced disruption this afternoon on the Supertram network after an incident near Sheffield Cathedral. Tram services were affected through the city centre with delays and service changes impacting passengers travelling through one of the busiest parts of the network. Passengers are being advised to check before travelling as operators work to return services to normal. New figures show tourism now contributes more than £500 million a year to the Rotherham economy. The figures reflect visitor numbers at attractions including Wentworth Woodhouse, Magna Science Adventure Centre, Clifton Park and major events held across the borough. Local leaders say visitor spending is supporting jobs in hospitality, retail, events and tourism businesses across Rotherham. A community nature reserve project in Barnsley has secured significant grant funding to improve access and facilities. The funding will be used to improve paths, habitats and educational opportunities, making the site more accessible for residents, schools and community groups. Organisers say the investment will help more people connect with local wildlife and green spaces. A new tourism initiative, Visit Rotherham, is helping promote attractions, events and local businesses across the borough. The campaign highlights destinations including Wentworth Woodhouse, Clifton Park and Rother Valley Country Park, as well as local markets and independent businesses with the aim of attracting more visitors and boosting the local economy. Well, turning to the sport now, Rotherham's attention remains on the aftermath of their 1-1 draw with Crewe Alexandra, with manager Paul Rayner continuing to assess injuries to Fabio Tavares and Ewan Utu. The Millers are also monitoring the recovery of George Sabine and Claudie Lolos. Sheffield Wednesday continue preparations for their next League One fixture after extending their strong start to the season. There's growing optimism at Hillsborough that some of the club's long-standing problems in attack are beginning to ease. And Chris Wilder and Sheffield United continue their championship campaign this week, looking to climb the table after a mixed opening run. The Blades are focusing on consistency as they head into another busy spell of fixtures. And finally, Doncaster Rovers continue their League Two campaign this week, with attention turning to maintaining momentum as the season begins to settle into its rhythm. Well, those are the latest headlines from across South Yorkshire for your Monday, the 28th of September. There's more on our website at rotherradio.co.uk. 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

0: It's the Rolling Stones and Mess It Up. Looking for people, famous people out of South Yorkshire, because we've had a lot out of Sheffield, haven't we? So we're looking for the rest of South Yorkshire, albeit you can mention the ones from Sheffield as well. So we've had Heaven 17, Human League, ABC from Sheffield. Who have we had then out of Rotherham? Well, we've got the Chuckle Brothers, of course, famous from Rotherham. And Ian in Sheffield has just mentioned Jive Bunny and the Master Mixers. Yes, how could we forget about those from Parkgate? Of course, famous. The Raytons out of Rotherham as well. Thank you, Linda, for also sending that in. And if you've got any others, then do let me know. What about Barnsley? What about Doncaster? And of course, we're still looking for people from Rotherham as well. Famous people from Rotherham. Who could we have? Let me know, and we'll read out some of them in just a bit.
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0: In Sheffield, we've got some slow-moving traffic on Upper Hanover Street and Hanover Way. This is from St Mary's Gate through to the University Square roundabout. Also, Ecclesall Road is busy between the Moor Street roundabout and Hunter's Bar. Sheaf Street as well, looking fairly busy as you're heading past the train station towards Granville Square. Debbie Dooley Way around Spittle Hill and Savile Street, looking a little bit sluggish this evening. And we've got that road closure on Carlisle Street East as well. This is in one direction as you're travelling from Gower Street in Burngreave through to Upwell Street in Grimesford is closed, so you'll need to find an alternative route for that one. Also in Anticliffe Road is closed between Worksop Road and also Staniforth Road. You can't travel inbound towards City. In Rotherham, we've got a road closure in Whiston. Worry Goose Lane is closed between Cowrigs Lane and also Greystones Road. That's in both directions there. Other than that, Rotherham not looking too bad. We've got some slow-moving traffic on Aldwark Lane heading down towards the Mushroom Roundabout, and Doncaster Road looking busy as you're heading down from Thriber towards the Mushroom Roundabout. Other than that, Rotherham seems to be coping quite well at the moment. In Doncaster, again, not looking too bad. You've got some slow-moving traffic over the St George's Bridge at the moment, heading towards the St Mary's Roundabout. Also York Road, past the Dunham Retail Park in both directions, looking fairly sluggish this evening. And the M18, if you're heading out towards Fawn at the moment, so from Junction 3 onwards up towards Junction 4, you've got some slow-moving traffic there. It's not a lot, but it is slow moving. It's just running slow, but there's no incidents. It's just slow moving as you head up towards Junction 5 for the M180 turn off. And that's about it on the region's roads. On the public transports, buses replaced trams on the South Yorkshire Super Tram. between Gleadless Town End and Halfway due to an infrastructure problem at Burley Lane. So you need to swap onto the bus at Gleadless Town End or hop onto the bus from Halfway or any stops in between. Do check with the operator before you travel. If you spot anything else on the region's roads when it's safe and legal, give our Jam Busters team a call.
2: Bus running late? Stuck in traffic? Call our Jam Busters hotline on 01709 257 175. 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

Adam Lambert under the rhythm on South Yorkshire's Rother Radio. It's now time to do our Mystery Music Machine. Two numbers chosen by you. Even I don't know what you're going to choose. And we'll find out who's playing today. And then we get to vote on whether it's a banger or did they drop a clanger. Well, it's landed on Sarah in Brinsworth. Well done, Sarah. Let's have a look at what you've chosen today. You've gone for 91-14. 91-14. I don't think we've had 91 yet. 91-14. No, we haven't. Right, 91-14. Right, oh, this is a this is quite an interesting one. It's a bit of a party song. And I don't know which way the vote is going to go on this. It depends what mood you're in after the weekend, whether you're in a party mood or not. This is a song that takes us back. It's the Barn Dance Boys and Yippee I-O.

0: The Bond Dance Boys and Yippee-I-O. It is, of course, Rother Radio on your Monday evening. And that is our mystery music machine today. Chosen by Sarah in Brinsworth, it was CD 91, track 14, just for your reference, yeah? Now, I did not know which way that was going to go. That could have gone one way or the other. I will tell you, the song is from 2003, and the guys that were in it was actually from... they were actually the Cuban Boys, if you remember the Cuban Boys. Let me see if I can get you a clip. This was the Cuban Boys back in the day.
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0: Yeah, do you remember it? Yeah, well, that is the Barn Dance Boys, believe it or not. Same people. Of course, they were the Cuban Boys in the 90s. Barn Dance Boys in the early noughties. And there is a clear winner with this as well. A massive clear winner. And you have surprised me. South Yorkshire, you have really surprised me with this. Because... drum roll, please. It's a banger! Well done, Sarah in Brinsworth. You've bagged yourself a banger with the Barn Dance Boys and Yippee-I-O, partying our way through Monday evening on your big drive home across South Yorkshire. The Mystery Music Machine returning tomorrow just before six. Right now, here's Dolly Parton.

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1: Five men arrested over a potential terror plot near RAF Fairford being released on police bail. The Prime Minister will chair a Cobra meeting about the incident, which happened on Sunday near an RAF base in Gloucestershire used by the US. Dr. Ros Savage is the MP for South Cotswolds.
2: In the longer term, I have a lot of questions about what happened, or so nearly happened, this weekend. Who knew what? When did they know it? Where was the ball dropped? What more could have been done to secure the safety and security of my constituents?
1: Shabana Mahmood says the UK must restart a scheme to resettle refugees in the UK, telling the country it must live up to its international obligations. Speaking at the Labour Party conference in Liverpool, she said her migration reforms will balance fairness.
3: I know that the British people have not given up on their belief that we should be compassionate, live up to our international obligations, and save the lives of those fleeing war and persecution. But I also know this process must be capped and controlled, with communities ready and able to welcome those who come here.
1: Elsewhere, new trains could be publicly owned under Great British Railways to reduce costs. Also speaking at the conference, Transport Secretary Heidi Alexander says a case-by-case approach will be taken when considering private investment, leasing or public ownership for new trains. John Venables, who murdered 2-year-old James Bulger in 1993, will have his latest parole bid heard in private. It's despite pleas from the victim's mother for it to be made public. And diesel prices in the UK have hit a new high. The average price of a litre of diesel stood at 199.18 pence this morning. That's higher than the previous record following Russia's invasion of Ukraine in 2022. That's the latest from Radio News Hub. I'm Grace McIntosh.
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6: Northern Ireland take on Hungary tonight in the UEFA Nations League. Here's boss Michael O'Neill.
7: They're a higher ranked team, so we can't get away from that. I think they've got some very good players. I think they're maybe a team a little bit in transition, a little bit as well.
6: They have been hit with a bit of a blow, as Dan Ballard will miss at least three matches after the Sunderland defender's hamstring injury. England will begin the next phase of their World Cup preparations without Joss Butler after the former captain was ruled out to the fourth coming tour of Pakistan. Butler injured his hamstring mid-innings against Sri Lanka at Headingley last week. Former Yorkshire and England all-rounder and Huddersfield defender Ken Taylor has died at age 91. Taylor won seven championship titles between 1959 and 1968 with Yorkshire. An Olympic gold medalist, Katie Marchant, has announced her retirement from elite cycling. The 33-year-old mum of two walks away as a reigning Olympic champion in the women's team sprint after taking gold.
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9: In Sheffield, Carlisle Street East is closed in one direction between Gower Street and Upwell Street. Also, Attercliffe Road is closed between Worksop Road and Stenifer Road in one direction. In Whiston, in Rotherham, Worry Goose Lane is closed in both directions between Cowrakes Lane and also Greystones Road. And on the public transport, there's no trams between Gleadless Town End and Halfway Park and Ride. A bus service replaces the tram. 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
9: A fine and dry end to the day with a few mist and fog patches overnight. Feeling cold with lows down to 4 degrees Celsius. Tomorrow, patchy light rain for a time with temperatures around average and highs of 19. Right now, 18 your high in Canclow and Thorn, and it's also the same here. Hello, welcome along to your big drive home on a Monday. And we're still looking for famous people out of South Yorkshire. We've had a lot of music out of Sheffield. But what about the rest of South Yorkshire? Any ideas? Let me know.
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It's Maroon 5 and Payphone and South Yorkshire's best variety of hits, mentioning famous people or actors from South Yorkshire today. So we've had Heaven 17 from Sheffield. Feloki, of course, from the Human League being from Sheffield anyway. The Raytons from Rotherham, thank you to Linda for sending that in. Jive Bunny and the Master Mixers, Ian in Sheffield mentioning those, of course, from down Parkgate. Tony Christie, we've had a mention in for him as well. Tony Christie being from Collinsbridge near Doncaster. We've had the Human League as well from Sheffield. We've also had Pulp mentioned from Sheffield. Joe Cocker from Sheffield. See, there's a lot in Sheffield. Also, Linda in Rotherham, thank you very much. You just sent in Paul Shane. He was actually in Heidi High. He's from Rotherham. Sean Bean from Sheffield as well. Oh, and another one from Rotherham as well, or shall we say kind of on the border. It's more Doncaster side, though. Brian Blessed from Mexborough. Of course, Brian Blessed. Who can forget about Brian Blessed? So keep them coming. Then we'll read out more in just a bit on Rother Radio across South Yorkshire with famous people from our region today. Right, Blur and Charmless Man continues.

0: talk. Miss T, Call I Want, and South Yorkshire's best variety of hits, Rother Radio, as we talk about famous people from South Yorkshire. We've had quite a few so far, but still quite a few to tick off the list as well. Mark in Dinnington, he sent in Def Leppard from Sheffield. Julian Wickersley, hi to you. Richard Harley. A lot of people may never have heard of Richard Harley if they're outside of Sheffield. Now, he has quite a few albums out, and he's an amazing artist, he really is. But those from Sheffield, they will know Richard Harley, because he's an amazing artist, he really is. If you've never checked him out before, go and check him out. Richard Harley from Sheffield, amazing artist. A big one, Dave in Swallownest says you've missed off one of the biggest ones, Reverend and the Makers from Sheffield. Yeah, Reverend and the Makers. Big Dave at breakfast favourite, isn't it? Reverend and the Makers. Chloe in Maltby says Self Esteem. They're from Sheffield. And Emma in Thorn says Louis Tomlinson's from Doncaster. Don't forget about Donny. Yeah, the Donny Massive. Louis Tomlinson from there. Thank you very much, Emma in Thorn, for sending that in. Of course, you forget Louis Tomlinson's from Donny, don't you? There you go. Keep sending them in then. Famous people or artists or bands from South Yorkshire. We'll take a check on the roads for you very soon, and the ones to come as well.
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0: In Sheffield, Carlisle Street East is closed in one direction between Gower Street and Upwell Street. Also, Attercliffe Road is closed between Worksop Road and Stenifer Road in one direction. In Whiston, in Rotherham, Worry Goose Lane is closed in both directions between Cowregs Lane and also Greystones Road. And on the public transport, there's no trams between Gleadless Town End and Halfway Park and Ride. 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

your entrance is grand. Red carpet rolls out, on the side they stand, worshipping you like a god, like a goddess. Somehow you remain modest. Flashbulbs pop, paparazzi goes wild. With amazing grace, you walk and smile.

It's the Ones and Flawless and South Yorkshire's best variety of hits. This is Rother Radio. And right now, let's take a check on the latest headlines from across South Yorkshire. And first up this evening, the two young men who died in Friday night's crash on East Borcher Road in Whiston have now been named locally. The collision happened on one of the main routes between Rotherham and Maltby and prompted a major emergency response. Flowers and tributes continue to be left at the roadside, whilst friends and family have been paying tribute on social media. South Yorkshire Police are continuing their investigation and are still appealing for witnesses and dashcam footage from anyone who was travelling along East Borcher Road at the time. A branch of Sainsbury's in Sheffield city centre has been forced to close after part of the ceiling collapsed and injured a man. Emergency services attended the incident and the store has remained closed whilst inspections take place and repairs are assessed. Customers have been advised to use alternative stores whilst investigations continue into what caused the collapse. Commuters faced disruption this afternoon on the Supertram network after an incident near Sheffield Cathedral. Tram services were affected through the city centre, with delays and service changes impacting passengers travelling through one of the busiest parts of the network. Passengers are being advised to check before travelling as operators work to return services to normal. New figures show tourism now contributes more than £500 million a year to the Rotherham economy. The figures reflect visitor numbers at attractions including Wentworth Woodhouse, Magna Science Adventure Centre, Clifton Park and major events held across the borough. Local leaders say visitor spending is supporting jobs in hospitality, retail, events and tourism businesses across Rotherham. A community nature reserve project in Barnsley has secured significant grant funding to improve access and facilities. The funding will be used to improve paths, habitats and educational opportunities, making the site more accessible for residents, schools and community groups. Organisers say the investment will help more people connect with local wildlife and green spaces. A new tourism initiative, Visit Rotherham, is helping promote attractions, events and local businesses across the borough. The campaign highlights destinations including Wentworth Woodhouse, Clifton Park and Rother Valley Country Park, as well as local markets and independent businesses, with the aim of attracting more visitors and boosting the local economy. Well, turning to the sport now, Rotherham's attention remains on the aftermath of their 1-1 draw with Crewe Alexandra, with manager Paul Rayner continuing to assess injuries to Fabio Tavares and Ewan Utu. The Millers are also monitoring the recovery of George Sabine and Claudie Lolos. Sheffield Wednesday continue preparations for their next League One fixture after extending

0: their strong start to the season. There's growing optimism at Hillsborough that some of the club's long-standing problems in attack are beginning to ease. And Chris Wilder and Sheffield United continue their championship campaign this week, looking to climb the table. After a mixed opening run, the Blades are focusing on consistency as they head into another busy spell of fixtures. And finally, Doncaster Rovers continue their League Two campaign this week, with attention turning to maintaining momentum as the season begins to settle into its rhythm. Well, those are the latest headlines from across South Yorkshire for your Monday, the 28th of September. There's more on our website at rotherradio.co.uk. 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
1: From Radio News Hub, I'm Grace McIntosh. The Prime Minister is chairing a Cobra meeting over a potential terror plot near RAF Fairford. Shabana Mahmood says the UK must restart a scheme to resettle refugees in the UK. Also at the Labour Party conference, Chancellor John Healey set out plans to reindustrialise Britain. And SpaceX's Starship rocket has splashed down in the Pacific Ocean earlier than planned after orbiting the Earth for about 3 hours.
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3: Taylor Swift won the Video of the Year award as she became the most decorated artist in history of the MTV Video Music Awards. The 36-year-old, who was previously tied with Beyoncé on 30 VMA gongs, took home the night's top award for The Fate of Ophelia. Swift also received the first award for Artist Director and Best Direction for Opalite. Catherine Zeta-Jones says it was very special to film in her hometown of Swansea for the first time. She says that it helped so much to use her Welsh accent in the role. The 37-year-old actress stars in a new thriller series as Jackie Price. Kill Jackie was set and filmed in Spain, Portugal and England, as well as Wales. And Sir Rod Stewart has announced the final Encore tour. He says this one will definitely be his last. It comes after the 81-year-old was forced to cut short his One Last Time farewell tour in the US and Mexico earlier this year due to a heart operation.
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2: It's Chaka Khan and Snoop Dogg on South Yorkshire's Best Variety of Hits, Rather Radio. So we're just mentioning a few more famous people from South Yorkshire today, because there's a lot that comes out of Sheffield, so we want to give other places a chance. So who have we got? Dougie Brown, Linda has said, in Rotherham. Dougie Brown actually was a friend of the family's and used to come round to their house. Dougie Brown being born into a Rotherham family, and Dougie Brown's sister was actually Lynn Perry. Lynn Perry being on Coronation Street and played Ivy Tulsley on Coronation Street. So there we go. A couple of famous people there that Linda in Rotherham knows. Who else do we have? We've got, a big one. Jeremy Clarkson from Doncaster. How can we forget Jeremy Clarkson? Neil in Tickle. You've sent that in. Thank you very much, Neil. I know we couldn't forget Jeremy Clarkson, could we? Who else is there? Keep them coming in, and we'll read out some between now and seven.
3: On a

0: is Stella Lefty and Boston on South Yorkshire's best variety of hits. We're on the radio with you, song we don't play on radio anymore. That's coming up just before 7 o'clock tonight. Still got a few messages coming in with famous people from South Yorkshire. Alan in Hillsborough says Michael Palin from Sheffield. You know, I forgot about Michael Palin being from Sheffield. Susan in Bawtry's come up with a good one from Doncaster. Diana Rigg. Diana Rigg being, of course, from Doncaster. Rachel in Handsworth says Jessica Ennis-Hill from Sheffield. Got Joe Root as well from Sheffield. Tommy Woodhouse sending that in. And Carol in Brinsworth. Helen Sharman. Helen Sharman from Sheffield. There we go. Of course, Diana Rigg being an actress. Jessica Ennis-Hill, the Olympic champion. Michael Palin, the TV presenter and writer. Who else have we got? I think that's about it for now, isn't it? I don't think I can see any others that have come in off the list. Oh, John in Collinsborough, thank you very much. You just sent one in. Youngblood. Of course, he's from Doncaster, isn't he? Youngblood. I think that's it. There's none in from Barnsley yet. Come on, Barnsley, you can do it. Famous people from Barnsley, let's help them out.
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4: There are two types of drive you can have on the motorway. One that feels like this. Or one that feels... like this. The difference is just a few little changes. Like giving more space to the car in front. Or not hogging the middle lane. Because being a little more considerate on the road actually reduces congestion and collisions. Which transforms everyone's journey. So we all feel a little less... and a lot more National Highways.
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0: In Sheffield, Carlisle Street East is closed in one direction between Gower Street and Upwell Street. Also, Attercliffe Road is closed between Worksop Road and Stenifith Road in one direction. In Whiston, in Rotherham, Worry Goose Lane is closed in both directions between Cowrakes Lane and also Greystones Road. And on the public transport, there's no trams between Gleadless Town End and Halfway Park and Ride. 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

It's Jennifer Lopez and Jenny from the Block on South Yorkshire's best variety of hits, Rather Radio, helping out Barnsley at the moment with famous people from Barnsley. Famous people, famous bands, singers, artists. Who's come out of Barnsley then? Because we've not really mentioned Barnsley very much. I've had a few out of Donny, and we've had some out of Rotherham and Sheffield. Nothing out of Barnsley. So let's have a look at that. Michael Parkinson. There you go. That's just the icing on the cake, isn't it? That's like the creme de la creme. You can't really get any more famous than Michael Parkinson, can you? The broadcaster and chat show legend. We all used to watch Michael Parkinson on those chat shows, didn't we? Dickie Bird. What about Dickie Bird, the legendary cricket umpire? And who else do we have from Barnsley? Kate Rusby, who is one of England's most celebrated folk singers, and Sam Nixon as well, who was a Pop Idol finalist. And also, hello to the party animal in Rotherham, who says Peter Elliott. Peter Elliott is MBE as well. Peter Elliott, MBE, is from Romarsh and is an Olympic silver medalist, Commonwealth gold medalist as well. Great to know that we have a gold medalist from Romarsh in Rotherham. How cool is that? That is really cool. Oh, don't you feel proud to be from Romarsh now that you've got a gold medalist? We've had some amazing people out of Rotherham, Sheffield, Doncaster and Barnsley, haven't we, over the years. If you've got any more, do send them in. I might not have time to read them out tonight, but I'll certainly we'll certainly read out some more tomorrow, because our Song We Don't Play Out Radio is coming up at 7 o'clock. Fast running out of time. See?

It's the brand new single from Lulu. It's called I'm In Love Again on your big drive home across South Yorkshire. And it's now time to do our song we don't play on radio anymore. So this is something we do every weekday just before 7 o'clock, and it's basically your chance to play a song that you may not have heard since, I don't know, being little. It could be a song that you just can't get hold of anymore, and it's so rare, and you want us to try and dig it out for you. Or it could just be a song that you've not heard for a very long time, and you'd like to hear it again. Whatever the reason is behind it, whatever your motivation, do send in a message with a song you've not heard in a very long time, and we could be featuring it very soon. 01709 257175 is my WhatsApp number. So today's track is a song from 1979, and it helped confirm a British family pop group as one of the most successful chart acts of the late 70s. It was written by Ben Findon, Mike Myers, and Bob Pusey. It blended smooth harmonies with a bright, radio-friendly pop sound that became the group's trademark. The single proved hugely popular, with record buyers climbing to number 5 on the UK singles chart and becoming one of their biggest hits. Its catchy chorus and feel-good production helped make it a staple of radio playlists and discos as well across the UK at a height of the group's success. So what is today's song we don't play on radio anymore? Well, this one comes from the Doolies and Think I'm Gonna Fall In Love With You. Enjoy, and I'll catch you tomorrow from 4. Have a cracking evening. Bye.

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1: With a suspected bomb plot at RAF Fairford in Gloucestershire have been released on bail. Counter-terror police say they remain under investigation, and the Prime Minister has been chairing an emergency Cobra Committee meeting. The Chancellor says he'll deliver a breathing space budget next month. Earlier today, John Healey vowed to create jobs and announce a £100 million national apprenticeship scheme. But with the price of diesel hitting an all-time high since the beginning of the war in Iran, he said he recognises that times are tough. Mr Healey told us the government's working with the US to bring prices down.
2: We talk to them, especially on trade issues, all the time. We talk to them also about the Middle East. We will do what we can to encourage a peaceful settlement there, because in the end, that's the way that we reduce the conflict, we reduce the pressures, and we will help reduce the prices as well for people back at home.
1: Two women and a child have died on board a small boat in the English Channel. French authorities say they believe the victims were trampled to death. Nine others were injured. Reform UK's leader is claiming Channel 4 should face action over its allegations against the party.
3: Clearly Channel 4 have broken the law in a very serious way. In a very, very serious way. Trying to get illicit donations. And as far as the comments the two of them made, well, there was some loose pub talk.
1: Nigel Farage has defended himself and two former Reform staff following the broadcaster's release of undercover footage earlier this month. Police are investigating whether foreign funding rules were broken. A spokesperson for Channel 4 News says its investigation was rigorously verified to ensure accuracy. Thames Water says it's still working on fixing a leak. Residents in seven South London and Surrey boroughs are affected, and several schools have had to close. And finally, Norwich City Honorary Life President Michael Wynne-Jones has died at the age of 85. Wynne-Jones and his wife, Delia Smith, were majority shareholders until 2024. That's the latest. I'm Chris Milligan.
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4: South of the UK turning cloudy with scattered showers, mainly across the southeast. Northern areas will be dry with clear spells, lows of 10 degrees Celsius.
0: 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Now. Kicking off another hour of the best variety of hits across Rotherham.

proud to be local. Bolton upon Dern, Maltby, Woodsetts. 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
1: South of the UK turning cloudy with scattered showers, mainly across the southeast. Northern areas will be dry with clear spells, lows of 10 degrees Celsius.
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1: South of the UK turning cloudy with scattered showers, mainly across the southeast. Northern areas will be dry with clear spells, lows of 10 degrees Celsius.
0: Kicking off another hour of the best variety of hits across Rotherham and Sheffield.

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1: Tonight, some clouds still lingering. A little bit wet for some as well. The overnight low down to 9 degrees. Tomorrow, going to start dry. Showers moving in later. Highs, though, 21 degrees. So Monday night across South Yorkshire, welcome to the Quiet Storm. I'm Paul Harvey with 2 hours of chilled, laid-back songs at bedtime. Phil Collins, You're In My Heart to come. Queen as well, Too Much Love Will Kill You after Barry Gibb and Barbra Streisand. This is Guilty from the Quiet Storm, South Yorkshire's best variety of hits at Rotherham.

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Bolton upon Dern, Maltby, Woodsetts. 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

0: It's Queen and Too Much Love Will Kill You in the End. Barbra Streisand and Barry Gibb and Guilty kicked off tonight's show. Right now, let's do another continuous music sweep. And let's start with Phil Collins, You're In My Heart.
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Us Without Your Love, Elton John, Charlie Puth, After All, and Phil Collins, You'll Be In My Heart, from A Quiet Storm, South Yorkshire's best variety of hits. This is Paul Harvey. I've got Marvin Gaye to get on shortly. What's Going On? After Anita Baker, giving you the best that I got.

0: That Babe. Gonna get that on after Billy Ocean and Suddenly. That's on the way shortly. We are South Yorkshire's best variety of hits, and this is The Quiet Storm through till midnight tonight.
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Cat and Babe, before it Billy Ocean suddenly, and the quiet storm just rumbles through until midnight with the chilled laid-back songs. Commodores to come, Eagles and Kenny G with Aaron Neville after James Blunt. 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

Aaron Neville and Kenny G, Even If My Heart Would Break, and before it, James Blunt and Goodbye My Lover. So this is Paul, hanging out with you till midnight tonight. Now, as we come to the tail end of summer, if you're still looking for something to do, how about a family pass for Flamingoland? Just £97 right now at the Rother Radio voucher shop. 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
1: Tonight, dry at the moment. Some showers may move in before long, though. Overnight down to 9 degrees. Tomorrow, going to start dry for most. Showers by the afternoon and a high of 21 degrees. Right, so just after 11 o'clock and the quiet storm rumbles on for another hour of chilled, laid-back songs at bedtime. Amelia on the way, Kathy Dennis, Elkie Brooks, and how about Dionne Warwick first? Heartbreak.

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Hillsborough, Hart Hill, Shire Green. Love local. Love music. 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

Girls, a Singer. Elkie Brooks before it, Dionne Warwick and Heartbreaker from The Quiet Storm, South Yorkshire's Rother Radio. Julie Cruz on the way, Amelia and Kathy Dennis now. This is

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I'm

Cruise and Falling before Emilia, Big Big World and Kathy Dennis and Too Many Walls. So this is Paul, I've got The Quiet Storm Till Midnight Tonight, and Barry Manilow follows Neil Diamond.

0: Barry Manilow somewhere in the night on the Quiet Storm at Rother Radio's Quiet Storm. This is Paul, just gone 11:30, Monday night round at yours. Amelia Sunday on the way shortly, Dido as well, and Lisa Stansfield in All the Right Places. It's up next, hang on.
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Space Oddity, David Bowie on The Quiet Storm, and before it, Diana Ross, When We Hold On Together, from The Quiet Storm. So Rother Radio, back with another Quiet Storm tomorrow night from 10 o'clock, another 2 hours of chilled songs. Big Dave back on breakfast from 7 in the morning, and the final song from Whitney follows the OJs.

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1: Patchy drizzle will quickly spread northwards with winds in the west. Very warm in the south with sunny spells by the afternoon, highs of 24 degrees Celsius.
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3: 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And there's a police cordon in place.
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